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8: From the Sky News Centre at 2, it's claimed the UK is facing a potential lost generation. A government-commissioned review into so-called NEETs, that's young people not in education, employment or training, blames a system it says is stuck in the past. Former Labour Health Secretary Alan Milburn warns 1 in 6 young people could fall into that category within 5 years. That figure is currently around 1 in 8. Alex grew up in Kerr and left school at 16.
9: Probably about 2 friends who got jobs out of 20 or 30. And that's only because they've got it from family, because their dad works with them or something. I can apply for Universal Credit, but I've already done it, but I don't want to stay in that for even longer than 2-3 months. I want to find a job ASAP, you know what I mean? I don't want to be on the dole.
8: Matthew Perry's former assistant has been jailed for 3 years and 5 months after admitting injecting the actor with ketamine before his death. He's the 5th person to be sentenced in connection with the Friends star's fatal overdose. The prosecution's opened its case in the trial of Sir Geoffrey Donaldson. The 63-year-old former DUP leader denies 18 alleged historical sexual offences. More strike action by resident doctors in England is being condemned as wholly irresponsible by NHS leaders. A 4-day walkout is planned next month as part of a long-running dispute over pay and conditions. The British Medical Association says it wants a fair pay offer after rejecting a rise of 4.9%. Health Secretary James Murray believes patients are on his side.
10: I don't think patients want to see these strikes go ahead. I think patients want to see us as a government working with doctors to improve the NHS in the way that we have over the first 2 years since we were elected, getting waiting lists down by over 500,000.
8: It was an historic night for Crystal Palace, who've won a European trophy for the first time. They've come out with a 1-0 victory after the clash with Rayo Vallecano in the Conference League final in Leipzig. And there are warnings the energy price cap could rise sharply again in the autumn. Bills for a typical household on a standard tariff already going up by 13% from July. That's the latest. I'm Barry Weir.

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9: 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Is journalism dead in India? Doesn't seem so. Get ready to find some painful answers hidden in burning questions. Hathras 16 Days, a gruesome case of pain, power and politics from the journalists on field. Streaming on Hindi Z5.
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10: From the Sky News Centre at 3. It's the MD. Number of young people in the UK who aren't working, training or studying should hit one in six within 5 years. A government-commissioned review by a former health secretary says the figure is around one in eight now. Alan Milburn's warning of a potential lost generation. 18-year-old Courtney is from Dudley and says the job market isn't easy right now.
11: People make TikToks about it, joking about it all the time on my For You page. It's care, army. Or you could be a retail manager, but you haven't got the experience, so you can't apply for those jobs. There's no jobs you can apply for. It's really hard in this generation, especially.
10: Matthew Perry's family says he was failed by people around him after his former assistant was jailed following the actor's overdose death. Kenneth Iwamasa has been sentenced to nearly 3.5 years after admitting supplying ketamine to the Friends star in 2023. The AIDS lawyer, Alan Eisner, argued he had been working for a wealthy employer.
12: Kenny wants to express his deepest sympathy for the part that he played in the death of Matthew Perry. Kenny, at all times, acted at the direction of Mr. Perry, and as his employee, Kenny wishes he could have had the strength to push back and say no.
10: The US military says it shot down several drones and struck a control site in southern Iran. It was after identifying what it calls a direct threat to its forces and commercial shipping. Outgoing Crystal Palace boss Oliver Glasner says it was a nervy end to his final game in charge, but they still emerged with the Conference League trophy.
13: The keeper kicked another long ball, you never know, his second ball deflected and had a free kick. I think Willershaw got a header, missing the target. So, no, I was just really took a deep breath with the final whistle.
10: Palace beat Real Vallecano 1-0 in last night's final to claim their first ever European title. And UK car production has fallen slightly as weaker exports to China and a drop in van manufacturing hit the industry. New figures from the Society of Motor Manufacturers and Traders show vehicle production dropped by just over 1% in April. That's the latest. I'm Barry Weir.

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15: Sunrise News. As young people not in education, employment or training, the IMSA system, it says, is stuck in the past. Former Labour Health Secretary Alan Milburn warns 1 in 6 young people could fall into that category within 5 years. The figure is currently around 1 in 8. Alex grew up in Carr and left school at 16.
18: People make TikToks about it, joking about it all the time on my For You page. It's care, army, or you could be a retail manager, but you haven't got the experience, so you can't apply for those jobs. There's no jobs you can apply for. It's really hard in this generation, especially.
15: The US military has carried out new strikes in Iran. A military site was apparently targeted, with American officials claiming it posed a threat to the US forces and commercial maritime traffic in the Strait of Hormuz. The lawyer for Matthew Perry's former assistant says a prison sentence over the actor's ketamine overdose was too harsh. Kenneth Iwamasa was jailed for nearly 3.5 years after admitting supplying the drug that led to the friend star's death in 2023. Resident doctors in England have announced another strike in their ongoing row with the government over pay and jobs. They'll walk out for 4 days, Monday the 15th of June. Crystal Palace have made history with the first European trophy after a 1-0 win over Spanish side Rayo Vallecano in the Conference League final. Jean-Philippe Mateta got the decisive goal in Leipzig. The match is manager Oliver Glasner's last in charge, having led them to FA Cup success 12 months ago. He says it's a bit of a nervy end.
11: The keeper kicked another long ball. You never know, a second ball deflected and had a free kick. I think Valerian got a header, missing the target. So I was just really took a deep breath with the final whistle.
15: And thousands of people in Kent are being told to only use water for essential purposes because of supply problems in the hot weather. South East Water says around 18,000 customers are still facing interruptions and low pressure is because demand surged. That's the latest. I'm Barry Weir.

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15: From the Sky News Centre at 5, the UK faces a lost generation unless urgent action is taken on youth unemployment. A government review warns the number of young people not in work, education or training could hit 1.25 million within 5 years. It's currently just under a million. The report says entry-level jobs are disappearing and claims anxiety linked to social media is keeping more under-24s out of work. Esther Gay became an online safety campaigner after her daughter Brianna was murdered in 2023.
16: I just don't think that young people are equipped to navigate that at that age, and I do really support a ban on social media for under-16s.
15: Matthew Perry's family says he was failed by people around him after his former assistant was jailed following the actor's overdose death. Kenneth Iwamasa has been sentenced to nearly 3.5 years after admitting supplying ketamine to the Friends star in 2023. The US military says it shot down several drones and struck a control site in southern Iran. It was after identifying what it calls a direct threat to its forces and commercial shipping. Resident doctors in England are being urged to call off their planned strike next month. The British Medical Association has announced a planned walkout from the 15th to the 19th of June. Oliver Glasner has signed off as Crystal Palace manager with a third trophy in 12 months. The Austrian led the club to a 1-0 win over Rayo Vallecano to add the Conference League to the FA Cup and Community Shield. These fans were watching the final in Leipzig at Selhurst Park and have paid tribute to Glasner.
13: He's the best manager we've ever had by far. I don't know where you'd put a statue.
17: There was all that drama at Christmas and all the comments he made, but he leaves a legend now.
18: Great way to send him off, great way to send him off.
19: Yeah. Best game.
15: And online bank Monzo's launching a phone plan that gets cheaper each year. The network will rely on Virgin O2 signals. Bosses say the plans will rival traditional models by reducing costs for loyalty up to 30% over time. That's the latest. I'm Barry Weir.

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10: From the Sky News Centre at 6. Almost a million young people are out of work, education or training in the UK. A number of reports found will likely rise. One in six 16 to 24-year-olds could fall into that category within 5 years, up from the current one in eight. Former Labour Health Secretary Alan Milburn's review warns of a lost generation, blaming a system stuck in the past. Care leaver Alex left school at 16.
11: Probably about two friends who got jobs out of 20 or 30, and that's only because they've got it from family, because their dad works with them or something. I can apply for Universal Credit, but I've already done it, but I don't want to stay in that for even longer than 2-3 months. I want to find a job ASAP, you know what I mean? I don't want to be on the dole.
10: Figures show more drug driving swabs return positive results than drink driving tests, though fewer are taken. While more alcohol-related breath tests were done in December, substances were confirmed in 52% of samples compared to drinks, 11%. Convicted drug driver Matthew Cumpsty caused a tractor to crash into two homes in Chester last April.
12: I did do wrong, so... Where the tractor went through, another hour later, there's an actual bus where school kids actually queue up. It could have been like 20 fatalities. And how would you ever live with that? You wouldn't, would you?
10: Iran claims to have targeted a US airbase overnight, warning aggression will not go unanswered. It's after fresh American strikes on Iranian targets. Lawyers for Matthew Perry's assistant say he wishes he could have had the strength to say no. Kenneth Iwamas has been jailed for injecting the Friend Star with the ketamine that killed him in 2023. Thousands of people in Kent are being told to only use water for essential purposes because of supply problems in the hot weather. South East Water says around 18,000 customers are still facing issues. And Crystal Palace have won their first ever European trophy. Thousands headed to Selhurst Park to watch the 1-0 Conference League final victory over Rayo Vallecano. That's the latest.
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13: 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Happy Thursday morning. Paul Shaw with you through until 9 o'clock. Let's get going with Bang Bang. Show me the Tunka. All request hour through till seven. 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
1: Good morning. It is breakfast on Sunrise Radio. My name is Paul Shah. 11 minutes after 6 o'clock. How you doing today? Right then. We're doing your all request hour. So let me know what song you want to hear. 020-8813-8040. Or you can WhatsApp through 07925-700-272. I had a lengthy conversation with my driver this morning. So driver makes me seem a little bit entitled, doesn't it? My rideshare driver this morning, because my car... I'll get it back today, which is good news. And she was asking, it just popped into my head now. She goes, well, I was asking, why is it sometimes that we call radio stations? Somebody asks for a song and you say, we'll see if we can do it. Well, it's all about timing. It's all about, you know, if it's suitable. So yeah, that's exactly what we're doing in this hour. You let me know what song you want to hear. 020-8813-8040 on the phone lines, or WhatsApp 07925-700-272. Let me see if I can get that song on the radio for you between now and 7 on Sunrise. Up next, taking a trip back in our time machine, Sunrise retro song for you, Mr. India, Hawa Hawaii on the way. And then dragging you back to 2017, Arijit Singh, Hoshdeep Kaur, Zalima. And da-da-dum-bum, Shan Sanidhi Chauhan, Hey Shona. Three reasons why this is the UK's biggest Asia mix.
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1: 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Good morning if you just tuned in. It is your all-request hour on Breakfast with me, Paul Shah. What does that mean? Give me a call. 020-8813-8040. Or you can WhatsApp if you don't want to speak to me. That's okay as well, because a lot of people don't want to speak to me. Understandable. 07925 700 272. Let me get your favourite song on the radio for you. One more day until the weekend. Let's get going. This week's gone really quick, in fact, hasn't it? Yeah.

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1: Wishing everyone Eid Mubarak.
2: Okay, so we got the M5 northbound between 6 and 5 congestion there. 20 minutes worth of delays caused by an earlier broken down vehicle. Apart from that, you're looking pretty good. We'll have more for you in the next hour.
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1: 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And from our sponsor Sony TV, Tum Ho Na at 9 p.m. The show has quickly become a favourite amongst viewers. 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
1: 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Remember, guys, it is one request a week. Otherwise, we're just going to get the same people coming in over and over again. So if you have requested already this week and I'm ignoring you, that's probably why. Or maybe I'm just ignoring you. I don't know.

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Good morning. How the heck are you doing today? What's going on, baby? Quick reminder, cricket fans, if you're bored of the IPL cricket games and your team's not in the final, then we got something better for you. Swap the IPL for a real classic this weekend. For the first time on Sony Max, watch the blockbuster movie about cricket. It's Lagaan, featuring Aamir Khan. 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Sony Max available on Sky Channel 714, Virgin TV 806, and EETV 391 as well. Great film. So what is happening with the cricket? We'll have an update for you just after 8 o'clock this morning. Let me have a little sneak peek, because I didn't really catch up with it yesterday. But yeah, we've got one more match left, right? Two more matches. Rajasthan Royals obviously going through to the qualifiers. But anyway. I'm talking like I know what's going on. I've got no idea, mate. Never watched cricket in my life. Maybe one match. And that was when I started dating Mrs. Shah, so I wanted to impress her a little bit. I'm not going to lie to you. I just, you know... She had the India flag out and everything. She put the India flag on her dog and everything.

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3: From the Sky News Centre at 7. It's claimed the number of young people in the UK who aren't working, training or studying could hit 1 in 6 within 5 years. A government-commissioned review by a former health secretary says the figure is around 1 in 8 now. Alan Milburn's warning of a potential lost generation. 18-year-old Courtney is from Dudley and says the jobs market isn't easy right now.
4: People might see talks about it, joking about it all the time on my For You page. It's care, army, or you could be a retail manager, but you haven't got the experience, so you can't apply for those jobs. There's no jobs you can apply for. It's really hard in this generation especially.
3: 50% of drug driving tests done in December returned positive results. It compares to 11% for alcohol-related swabs behind the wheel, though more of these were taken. The US military has carried out fresh strikes on Iran, while Iranian armed forces claim to have targeted an American airbase as peace talks continue. Matthew Perry's family says he was failed by people around him after his former assistant was jailed following the actor's overdose death. Kenneth Iwamasa's been sentenced to nearly 3.5 years after admitting supplying ketamine to the Friend Star in 2023. It was an historic night for Crystal Palace, who've won a European trophy for the first time. They beat Rayo Vallecano 1-0 in the Conference League final in Leipzig. The clubs added to last year's FA Cup and Community Shield triumphs. These fans were watching at Selhurst Park.
5: I can't believe we just did that. We just did it 2 times in a row. Wowzers!
6: My dad and my granddad never saw us win anything, and my kids have seen us win 3 trophies in the space of a year. It's unbelievable.
3: Palace have now qualified for next season's Europa League in Oliver Glasner's final match in charge. And Uber passengers can now record the audio of their journeys if they're feeling unsafe. The taxi app says it's to give users extra peace of mind. That's the latest. I'm Faye De Silva.
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11: Another scorcher today, but we got some cloudy weather, which is clouds in the sky, I should say, that's going to take the sting out of it, hopefully, he says. Highs of 29 degrees across the south of the country, Midlands highs of 28. Further up north in Scotland, you guys have got highs of 24 degrees. Right now, 17 in London and in Cardiff. Birmingham 14, Leicester, Bolton both at 13, Leeds 12, Manchester 15 right now, and in Edinburgh, it's 10 degrees.
12: The weather update on Sunrise with Suhana Turmeric Latte Mix. 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
11: 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Happy Thursday morning. Give me 5 minutes. I'm not going to give you the world, but I'll give you Raw One Criminal. Dhurandha as well on the way for your listener's choice and your gaunchy.
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1: Do what? I just got a text message saying do it. What am I doing? Can you text me and let me know? What am I doing? Do what? What am I doing? Anyway, listener's choice for this hour. Which of these two do you want next? High heels. It's a thumbs up for this one. Sunny 2.0. It's a heart emoji. So for high heels, thumbs up. Sunny 2.0, it's a heart emoji. WhatsApp your choice now, 07925 700 272. 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
1: 19 minutes after 7, good morning. Right, we got a clear-cut winner for our listeners' choice this hour. Let's get on your corn chair before that. An easy one. Nick, a carefree chef, and Umber, a vivacious radio jockey, start off with a casual relationship after meeting through her radio show. As they get to know each other, they decide to live together without any serious commitments. However, when Umber becomes pregnant, their differing views on life, love, and responsibility lead to challenges. Who plays Nick in the film? What's the name of the actor who plays Nick in the film? It was released in 2005. Super easy corn chair today. 020-8813-8040, or you can WhatsApp 07925-700-272.
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3: 24 after 7, well done Chad in Brixton, Anita Poor, Sonal in Manchester, Vikas in Slough, Raj in Wembley, Philip in Cambridge, Shika in Aldershot, Chandra, yeah, I'll take that. Hirva, well done to you in Liverpool. Anil in Potter's Bar, new WhatsApper. I've got Mira and Amesh in Preston, Sophie in Scotland, Nathu in Wembley with the right answer. Nick, a carefree chef, and Umber, a vivacious radio jockey, start off with a casual relationship after meeting through her radio show. As they get to know each other, they decide to live together without any serious commitments. However, when Umber becomes pregnant, their differing views on love, life, and responsibility lead to challenges. Who plays Nick in this film? What's the name of the actor who plays Nick in this film? 2005, Osha Dwasi's in the film, but who plays Nick? What do you reckon? 020-8813-8040. WhatsApp 07925-700-272.
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12: A1M northbound between 60 and 61, 20 minutes worth of delays there because of a collision that's just happened, so no idea on the amount of delays at the moment. That is just about it for the moment. We'll have more for you in the next hour.
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0: Anushka Sharma, this week's artist of the week, right here on Sunrise Radio. Right, some more names for you. I've got Nidhi, well done, in Wokingham. You got it right. Don't know who you are, ending in 722. Well done. Rima in Dunstable, yes. Bharti in Portsmouth, just one in Belgium. Rajesh in the Isle of Wight, Sarah in St Albans. I've got Divya in Harrow, Brovin in Crawley, well done. Yeah. Nick, a carefree chef, and Umber, a vivacious radio jockey, start off with a casual relationship after meeting through her radio show. As they get to know each other, they decide to live together without any serious commitments. However, when Umber becomes pregnant, after their differing views on life, love, and responsibility lead to challenges. Who plays Nick in the film 2005, Osha Dwarsi and Priti Zinta? Who plays Nick? 020-881-38040 or WhatsApp 07925-700-272. 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One of the world's leading jewellers is now open in East Shopping Centre, Green Street, London. Come and experience jewellery shopping like never before.
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0: 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Right, last few names then. Well done to Saga in Harrow, Santoshi in Harrow. Sagan's got it today. Dina in Guildford also with the right answer. I was looking for Saif Ali Khan. Salaam Namaste, in case you want to give yourself a bit of a kicking this morning. Salaam Namaste was the name of the film. Okay, more for you after 8 o'clock. If I can fit it in, we'll do a Paul Sharp's threesome, but it's looking very busy in the next hour. Listener's choice and still a whole hour of great music. Here's Arijit Singh.

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5: From Sky News Centre at 8. A review claims up to 1 in 6 young people could be out of work or not in training within 5 years unless action's taken. That's a rise on the current 1 in 8, with around 1 million 16 to 24-year-olds in that category. Former Labour Health Secretary Alan Milburn's behind the report and explains some of the driving factors.
6: AI, mental health, the after effects of the pandemic, all of this lack of opportunity in society. The social contract is built on a very, very simple basis, which is you put in effort, you get a reward. Each generation should do better than the previous generation. That's a contract that's been broken.
5: A drug driver who caused a tractor to crash into houses in Chester has called cocaine use an epidemic. Matthew Cumpsty admitted the charges last April. Figures from December reveal significantly more drug driving swabs returned positive results, despite fewer taken compared to alcohol ones. We revoiced the words of one woman convicted outside court in Cheshire.
7: Can't walk very well, so how am I going to cope without a car? It's obviously my own fault. Just lost my partner of 17 years. I suffer with my endometriosis as well as a hole in my spine, so I was smoking the weed for that. The cocaine was a one-off use, it was a one-off time.
5: Iranian state media claims Tehran's hit a US airbase overnight after fresh American strikes too. Donald Trump's denied agreeing to some points included in a reported draft peace deal. Lawyers for Matthew Perry's assistant say he wishes he could have had the strength to say no. Kenneth Iwamas has been jailed for injecting the Friends star with the ketamine that killed him in 2023. Crystal Palace have won their first European trophy. Thousands of fans headed to Selhurst Park to watch the 1-0 Conference League final victory over Rayo Vallecano in Germany. And a buffalo's been spared from an Eid sacrifice in Bangladesh after its hair was compared to Donald Trump. The albino's gone viral because of its blonde fringe. That's the latest. I'm Faye De Silva.
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9: 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Best not to know some things.
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11: Highs of 29 degrees in the south of the country. Midlands highs of 28. Further up north in Scotland, you got highs of 25 degrees. Right now, 19 in London, 18 in Cardiff, Birmingham 16, Leicester 15, Bolton 14, Leeds 13, Manchester 16, and right now in Glasgow, it's 12 degrees.
0: The weather update on Sunrise with Suhana Turmeric Latte Mix. 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
11: 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Let's get off your fighter, Ishq Jaisan Kuch, Biba as well from Marshmallow and Breed Them. I've got your listener's choice on the way. I've got Paul Shah's threesome. I think I can try and squeeze that one in. It is breakfast with me, Paul Shah, on Sunrise Radio. 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
3: It's 12 minutes after 8 o'clock. Good morning. Which of these two do you want just after the break? Okay, Janu, A.R. 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The winner plays next with Colours TV. 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

0: Vinity Wedding on Sunrise Radio, Tarifa Bacha. Quick shout out to the Narayan family in Cardiff. Lots of love from Raja, or as we like to call him, the police. We used to call them police. I don't think what we called him, we can say on the radio though. Good morning, Narayan family in Cardiff. It is Paul Shah on Breakfast on the UK's biggest Asia mix. How you doing?
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19: 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Road's still pretty quiet this morning. M25 anti-clog exit entry slip at Junction 12. 10 minutes of delays there. A1M northbound between 60 and 61. Collision there this morning. Going to be cleared after about 12 this afternoon, I should say. I think that's about it, yeah? We'll have more for you in the next hour, Shabs. 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
3: 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Shams on the way for you next from 9, from 12, Kavita from 4, Dutani Drive Home. 7 tonight, Raj Guy. I'm back again. We do it all over again for Friday. I can't believe it's already Friday. This week has gone so quick. Thank God. It was the bank holiday Monday, wasn't it? That's what did it. Listen, have a good one. Enjoy the sunshine. A little bit cloud later on, but that's okay. We're British. We can handle it. Oh, yes.

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3: Ekta Kapoor said, "Constantly adapting yourself to changing times is a very integral part of a successful person's personality. Because change is the only constant and one should have the ability to change and adapt to change with time."
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4: From Sky News Centre at 9. Almost a million young people are out of work, education or training in the UK, a number of reports found will likely rise. One in six 16 to 24-year-olds could fall into that category within 5 years, up from the current one in eight. Former Labour Health Secretary Alan Milburn's review warns of a lost generation, blaming a system stuck in the past. Care leaver Alex left school at 16.
5: I can apply for Universal Credit, but I've already done it, but I don't want to stay in that for even longer than 2-3 months. I want to find a job ASAP. I don't want to be on the dole.
4: More than half of drug driving swabs taken during a month-long crackdown returned positive results, with one offender calling cocaine use an epidemic. It's considerably higher than the 11% of confirmed drink drivers, though far fewer alcohol tests were conducted. Cheshire Police Officer Scott Simon says the system's not working.
6: We're doing the work to get them off the road now today, but then we've got 8 weeks, but potentially up to sort of 4 or 5 months before we can actually confirm their blood results. We can't take them off the road without that.
4: State media in Iran claims it struck an American airbase after fresh US strikes overnight. Both sides had talked up a peace deal in recent days. The ousted chairman of BP says lies are being told about him in a second statement following his removal on Tuesday. Albert Manifold says there's a considerable distance between driving an organisation with urgency and alleged conduct issues. It was a night of celebrations for Crystal Palace as the club won a European trophy for the first time. They beat Rayo Vallecano 1-0 in the final of the Conference League in Leipzig. Fans are gathered at Selhurst Park to watch.
7: I got married a few years ago. This is better.
8: How have we done that? Little Crystal Palace.
9: I can't believe it. It don't seem real.
4: And Uber passengers can now record the audio of their journeys if they're feeling unsafe. The taxi app says it's to give users extra peace of mind. That's the latest. I'm Faye De Silva.
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0: And glancing at some of our long haul arrivals this morning, British Airways flight BA639 due in from Athens to Heathrow Terminal 5 at 9:30 this morning, scheduled to land at 10 past 9. Virgin Atlantic flight VS148 due in from Toronto to Heathrow Terminal 3 at 10 past 11, scheduled to land at 10:40 this morning. For further details, please contact your airlines directly before you head out.
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1: The weather update with the world of Suhana. 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Suhana, maza aa gaya. A few scattered, potentially thundery showers across the UK today. However, many areas will remain dry with sunshine, turning cloudy for western UK but later in the day. Maximum temperatures today, 27 in Leeds, 22 in Edinburgh, 22 in Bournemouth and 30 here in London. The weather update on Sunrise with Suhana Turmeric Latte Mix. 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Good morning and welcome to Friday's Little Sister Thursday on Sunrise. It's the 28th of May. There's an abundance of sunshine, we know that. And we've got showbiz gupshup to match. But first, Vishal Mishra and Arijit Singh to welcome a beautiful new day. Jahan bhi aap sun rahe, stay hydrated. Good morning. 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

0: 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This song is now the most streamed Indian song on Spotify. The most streamed. It has been streamed over 717 million times. That's M for million. जहाँ भी आप सुन रहे हैं, जो भी इस वक्त कर रहे हैं, a bit of this, a bit of that, a bit of chit, a bit of chat, and some fab music. That's a given. 07925-702-72, the number to WhatsApp me on. My name is Shabnam Sahi. This is the UK's hottest Asian mix, Sunrise Radio. Good morning.
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0: 07925-702-72 is the studio WhatsApp number. Let's quickly look through your beautiful WhatsApp messages. Sanjay in Wellingborough says, Jai Shri Krishna, good morning Shabs. Hope you're well. Have a fantastic and blessed show. Sanjay, is this weekend going to be the most significant weekend in the entire year for Arsenal fans? I suspect it might be. A potential win on Saturday, in which case Arsenal fans are going to go completely crazy celebrating. But regardless of the result on Saturday, that victory parade on Sunday in my neck of the woods, I'm dreading it. They're expecting about 1 million people to turn up, but it's going to be amazing. Thank you very much for your message, Sanjay. Raj in Wembley, Hansa in Leicester, D in London, Neelam in Swindon, Devendra Parikh Sahab, thank you so much for your message. Saira in Cheltenham has sent me a beautiful picture, and this is of lightning and thunder across her sky at 2 a.m. and 3 a.m. What were you doing taking photographs at 2 and 3 a.m.? Honestly, what, did the lightning wake you up? Is that what you're telling me? Sanjay in Northolt. Omar, thank you very much. Khair Mubarak to you, my friend. Divya in Harrow. Purnima in Wisbeach has sent along some beautiful soft pink roses. Santoshi in Harrow. Praveen in Crawley. Varsha in Isleworth. Kush in Harrow. Made my day by playing beautiful songs back to back. Thank you so much, Jay in Pinner. Thank you very much. Aap kehte hain, keep your face to the sunshine and you cannot see their shadow. 07925-702-72. And when you keep your face to the sunshine, make sure you've had at least 50 SPF on, okay? Sunscreen is no longer optional. It is not just to protect you from a tan, but it's also to protect your skin from potentially getting skin cancer later. So you need to protect your skin, okay? Cover up as much as you can. Stay in the shade as long as you can. Hydrate yourself as if your life depended on it, because it does. Please stay well and stay with us on Sunrise. Now, let's begin the show on an auspicious note with an update on Nitesh Tiwari and Namit Malhotra's Ramayan. Kuch suna aapne? Dekhiye, jaisa ki hum sab jante hain na, Holi, Diwali, Eid, Christmas, Republic Day, Independence Day, to some extent even Halloween. These are crucial dates on the calendar. When a film that hits the spot, a film that captures the mood of the audience faithfully, this could end up as a blockbuster, right? And the logic behind releasing a film around these festive celebratory dates. Logic bahut simple hai. This is when people are on holiday. This is when the right film could lure families to the cinema, when they could end up spending a lot of money. Simple. But gradually, if you've noticed, our filmmakers have become more shrewd. They've become more market savvy. They're fully aware of the box office potential of a Holi, a Diwali, an Eid film. And slowly, over the years, they began to tap into the audience's mood and vibe. How? Republic Day, Independence Day, par aapko you'll see a flurry of patriotic films. The Eid box office has now become Salman Khan's unofficial birthright. Shah Rukh and Aamir, if you noticed, they seem to have a weakness for that end-of-the-year extravaganza, a big Christmas production for the whole family. Now, these trends, they did not emerge randomly. This was showbiz tapping into the audience's emotions to maximize profit, right? That is the reason Sanjay Leela Bhansali picked Jan 2027 for Love and War, to tap into the Republic Day ethos, right? Similarly, a festival that millions of us Hindus celebrate to mark Lord Ram's return to his kingdom after 14 years in exile. Deepavali, This is when Nitesh Tiwari's Ramayan arrives on the big screen this year. Now, rumor has it that the makers wish to release Ramayan Part 1, guess when? A week before Diwali, to allow enough time for repeat viewing, for multiple trips to the IMAX to admire this production. I mean, you've got to admire their level of confidence, right? But that's what they're hoping. How do we feel about this? Will you be watching Ramayan on the big screen? How do you feel about what you've already seen and heard about this mega production so far? I mean, the makers are hoping that the box office numbers in week two will surpass week one. Ye to Diwali par hi hame pata chalega whether or not this prediction holds, right? Nonetheless, I'm excited. I want to watch it. What about you? Let me know on WhatsApp. Bearing in mind the fact that this Sunday is a blue moon. It's the second full moon of the month. It's known as a blue moon. It's also the day of Arsenal's victory parade, which is something that happens once in a blue moon, right? Bearing that in mind, option A sounds like this.
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0: chand... 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Chand mera dil is option A. And option B sounds like this. Shaan and Kailash Kher from Fana. Chand Sifarish is your option B. Chand ko apna dil dena chahenge ya Chand se sifarish karenge? WhatsApp me.
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0: Journalism dead in India? 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
0: 9:23 on a Thursday. You're with me, Shabnam Sahi, on Sunrise Radio. Jazz in Newcastle, Anil in Wolverhampton. Suga, thank you so much for your messages. I've got a message here from Anne in Edinburgh who says, hi Shabnam. Unfortunately, Ramayana doesn't create much excitement for me. It's not as if it's a suspense thriller where we can't guess the end. The cynic in me fears it will end up just like Adipurush did. This is Anne in Edinburgh. Anne, I hear you. I know what you're trying to say. My skepticism actually stems from the fact that I do not like to see my gods and goddesses in human form in a Bollywood blockbuster. That's not something I'm endorsing. That's not something that is to my liking. Let's put it that way. But the only reason I actually want to go and see this is because the filmmakers, Nitesh Tiwari and Namit Malhotra, they have repeatedly said that we want Ramayana 1 and 2 to be an entertaining film, regardless of whether you know what the Ramayana is all about, why it is a sacred text for so many Hindus across the world, whether you know that or not, we want you to come and we want you to be entertained. And that is why we are banking on the fact that it is a story that is timeless. It is rooted in values that are timeless. They never go out of style. We are hoping to be able to wow not just those who know the Ramayana, but the West as well. That is a tall claim, right? I want to see what they've done with a story that so many of us know back to front.
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0: As you already know, Royal Challengers Bengaluru are in the final. It is this Sunday. Yesterday, Rajasthan Royals played Sunrisers Hyderabad. Rajasthan Royals won by 47 runs, which means tomorrow they will be taking on Gujarat Titans. Whoever wins tomorrow will play RCB on Sunday.
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0: Jet ka swag, Juliet ka style. 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Jazz in Headingley, Pandit Kaushik Joshi in Peterborough, Suki Sandhu in Bristol, thank you for your beautiful message. Which of the two moon songs? That's what I asked you. Because it's a blue moon this Sunday, the second full moon this month. Extra blessed. Fana, Shan and Kailash Kher. Good morning.

0: The hit of the hour with Jamin Foods, delicious, convenient pot meals like upma, poha, dal bhat, sabudana khichdi, ready in a matter of minutes. 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
0: 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Love This Song in cinemas this Eid ul Azha, May 27th. जिस घुंघरू ने बाप की जान ली वही घुंघरू अब बेटे का हथियार बनेगा। सिंह और पांडे परिवार की पुरानी दुश्मनी का फायदा उठाकर बेटा बदला लेगा। बबलू महतो 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
0: 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There's a broken down vehicle there. Current delays of 15 minutes. That's the M25 anti-clockwise entry slip at Junction 12.
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0: Don't forget, it's all Request Friday on this show tomorrow, okay? Murder mysteries, psychological thrillers and reincarnation sagas only. The big screen, OTT, movies, dramas, all are welcome. 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I mean, they've got enough going for them already, right? Good morning.

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2: 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And from our sponsor Sony TV, Tum Ho Na at 9 p.m. The show has quickly become a favourite amongst viewers. 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

Rafi Sahab closing the hour for us with this beautiful song from Jungli. 9:50 on Sunrise. My name is Shabnam Sahi. Meena Ansari, welcome to the show. Go easy on yourself. Rest as much as you need to, okay?

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1: 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Shabnam Sahi on Sunrise with Sony Max. 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For the first time on Sony Max, watch the blockbuster Lagaan, starring

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0: Attention cricket fans, swap the IPL for a real classic this weekend. 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
2: Ekta Kapoor said, "Constantly adapting yourself to changing times is a very integral part of a successful person's personality. 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
4: From the Sky News Centre at 10. A government-commissioned review has warned the UK is facing a lost generation, predicting up to one in six young people could face unemployment by 2031. Official figures show more than a million 16 to 24-year-olds weren't in work, training or education in the 3 months to March. It's up by 89,000 in the last year. Shadow Work and Pension Secretary Helen Whateley's blamed Labour policies.
5: "You could foresee these problems coming up already, you know, back when they were in opposition, but they turned up. To the extent they had a plan, it was actually things that made the situation worse, like their jobs tax, like the Employment Rights Bill. This has made it harder for young people to get jobs."
4: A drug driver who caused a tractor to crash in houses in Chester has called cocaine use an epidemic. Matthew Cumpsty admitted the charges last April. Figures from December reveal significantly more drug driving swabs returned positive results, despite fewer being taken compared to alcohol ones. We revoiced the words of one woman convicted outside court in Cheshire.
6: "Can't walk really well, so how am I going to cope without a car? It's obviously my own fault. Just lost my partner of 17 years. I suffer with my endometriosis as well as a hole in my spine, so I smoke in the weed for that. The cocaine was a one-off use, it was a one-off time."
4: The US military has carried out fresh strikes on Iran overnight. Iranian media is also reporting an attack on an American airbase. 18,000 homes and businesses in Kent are without water again. Some Southeast Water customers are now told to save some for essential use. Ousted BP chairman Albert Manifold's written a second statement to dispute the characterization of his conduct. He says he ran the organization with urgency. And Jill Biden's revealed she thought her husband was suffering a stroke during a TV debate in 2024. Joe Biden's performance led to him pulling out of the US presidential election campaign. That's the latest. I'm Fade Silver.
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8: And a quick look at some of our long-haul arrivals this morning. Virgin Atlantic flight VS148, due in from Toronto to Heathrow Terminal 3 at 10 past 11, scheduled to land this hour at 10:40. United Airlines flight UA938, due in from Chicago to Heathrow Terminal 2 at 11:55, expected to land at 11:56. For further details, please contact your airlines directly before you head out.
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8: Many areas will be warm with variable cloud and spells of sunshine today. A few showers are possible, especially in the far south and the northwest of the country. It's going to be hot in the southeast. Maximum temperatures 28 in Manchester, 27 in Liverpool, 22 in Brighton, and 30 here in London.
1: 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Of course, it is us. Your two songs back to back, Aashiya and Jaan Hai Meri.
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0: 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A bit of this, a bit of that, a bit of chit, a bit of chat is going all request for 3 hours tomorrow because it's the last Friday of the month. That's why. Murder mysteries, psychological thrillers, reincarnation sagas. Good morning.
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0: 07925 700272, the number to WhatsApp me on. My Gule Gulzari Neeling, thank you so much for sending me these beautiful roses in a vase, yellow and red. Fantastic. Have a beautiful day. Jazz in Headingley, thank you very much. It matters a great deal to me. I'm just pleased that you're able to tune into the show. You're able to dip into the show every now and then and find perhaps those retro gems that really float your boat. Sanjay Inbox says, Suprabhat Shabnam ji, kaisi hain aap? 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Did you see the trailer? I think a teaser or a trailer, jo bhi use kehte hain, that dropped the other day. And people have been really talking about this. So, Brown is finally out. Well, the trailer is finally out. And audiences have been offered a gripping glimpse into the actor's new avatar as a troubled cop navigating a dark and dangerous world in Kolkata. Karishma Kapoor plays Rita Brown. This is based on Abhik Barua's novel, City of Death. And it follows the story of Brown, played by Karishma, an alcoholic detective investigating disturbing crimes while at the same time she's also battling her own personal demons. This is becoming a very, very popular theme now. कि भाई जो cop investigate कर रहा है murder mystery हो या जो भी हो, उसके अपने इतने मसले हैं कि उसके बावजूद किस तरह से वो इन्वेस्टिगेशन को आगे लेकर जाते 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done, could have done, should not have done, but they did. Isliye ye theme jo hai na, if you look at literature, if you look at crime fiction, if you look at some of the most popular TV detectives, then this has always been an underlying theme. Someone who has a problem with alcohol, someone whose marriage is falling apart, someone who is struggling perhaps to build a relationship with their children. Someone who is so dedicated to their work that their personal life, their marriage is teetering on the brink of collapse. These people as cops, as investigators, as successful detectives, this is a very popular theme. Bollywood has caught on to this in the last couple of years and now this is becoming a recurring theme. So Karishma Kapoor as Rita Brown is someone who is investigating a murder but at the same time she's battling many, many demons. Whatever we've seen, I'm super impressed. I do think that Karishma Kapoor, I forgive all the films she did for David Dhawan, they weren't really my cup of tea at all, but I think she's a fine actress, absolutely pitch perfect when she's offered a script that gives her something to do other than just wear beautiful clothes and do that tu mera hero number one type dances, right? Aisa mera manna hai. Aapka kya manna hai? Bataiyega zarur. 07925 702 72 is the number to WhatsApp me on. Sanjay in Bucks is saying, yes, you're a star. Razor sharp memory. Time flies. Glad to hear the senior is in his third year. He's pursuing management right now. No, not management. He's doing natural science, maths, physics, chemistry. I think he's dropped maths now. Chemistry mainly. All sorts of chemistry. And he's got his first exam, third year exam tomorrow. Right. On the other side, option A sounds like this. But I want you to stay. 'Cause I want you to stay. Yes, I want you to stay. King on the vocals. Stay is option A. And option B is saying pretty much the same thing. 'Cause I want you, but in a rather beautiful, poetic way. Aaj jaane ki zid na karo, which is the same as I want you to stay, right? King is option A. Step in Ben is option B. What plays next? You tell me.

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1: 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You know, it's never about which is a better song. It's always about what do you fancy this minute at 10:24 on a sunny Thursday here in London. This is the one a majority of you picked. Jazz in Kent, I'm pleased to see you're still a fan, a big fan of this song. Please stay.

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1: King on the vocals, I want you to stay. इसे आप सुन रहे हैं सनराइज पर आज थर्सडे की सुबह शबनम साही के साथ। What are your plans for the weekend, by the way? If you're not an Arsenal fan, not particularly interested in football,
0: yes, I want you.
1: What do you plan to do on Saturday and Sunday?
0: Yes, I want you to stay.
1: The last few days of half term for many, business as usual from Monday. Many, many, many people looking to get away next week because they just wanted half term out of the way first. जहां भी आप सुन रहे हैं, जो भी इस वक्त कर रहे हैं, I hope you're having a beautiful Thursday.
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1: 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The hit of the hour with Jamin Foods, delicious, convenient pot meals like upma, poha, dal bhat, sabudana khichdi, ready in a matter of minutes. 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Jamin, the ethnic taste of India. Considering we are concentrating on murder mysteries, psychological thrillers and reincarnation sagas tomorrow, and that we have disallowed spy thrillers, does it mean that I might not be playing a song from Dhurandhar for the first time in months tomorrow? Really? Shashwat Sachdev Khan Sahab. दिल पे जख्म खाते हैं, जान से गुजरते हैं, जुर्म सिर्फ इतना है, उनसे प्यार करते हैं. 07925-702-72, the number to WhatsApp me on. Many of you have already sent me your list for tomorrow. You will have to resend tomorrow, please. You know, मैं सोचती हूँ कि all request Friday, मुझे कोई show prep नहीं करना पड़ेगा. मुझे लगता है कल मुझे double homework करके आना पड़ेगा. 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

0: taken from the soundtrack of Dhurandhar the Revenge. Shashwat Sachdev Khan Sahab jaan se guzarte hain. 07925-702-72, the number to WhatsApp me on. My name is Shabnam Sahi. Agar to aap chutti pe ja rahe hain na, Sunrise Radio also available in app form. Absolutely free to download. Should that be absolutely free to download? Kahan sun rahe hain aap? Is waqt kya kar rahe hain? How hot is it where you are in the UK? What are you eating, by the way, these days to stay cool? What's your preferred dessert? I'm thinking of ice cream already. Preferably kulfi. The hit of the hour with Jamin Foods. Enjoy the yummiest flavors in potato chips like Mexican chili, masala, tomato and salted. Jamin Foods, the ethnic taste of India. आप सुन रहे हैं सनराइज रेडियो शबनम साही के साथ, मेरे और आपके साथ मंडे टू फ्राइडे 9 से 12 के बीच. एंड एवरी फ्राइडे वी मेक दिस शो एन ऑल रिक्वेस्ट शो बिकॉज आई वांट 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
1: The M6 northbound between junctions 4 and 6. Current delays of 35 minutes against expected traffic due to an earlier accident. That's the M6 northbound between junctions 4 and 6.
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1: Gulzar in Ealing suggests eating a Magnum, which I did actually yesterday. The salted caramel flavour. Jay in Pinner, Neelam in Swindon, partial to watermelon, which is also perfectly understandable. Would you believe it? I bought some watermelon yesterday as well. I put it in the fridge. Now I need to find my sharpest knife to slice it properly. Mango or watermelon ki na yahi problem hai. There's no non-messy way of eating them unless someone else has done the hard work, right?

0: Shabnam Sahi on Sunrise with Sony Max. Attention cricket fans, swap the IPL for a real classic this weekend. 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
10: 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Shabnam Sahi ke saath Pooja, I'm absolutely loving your pictures from Cornwall. Clearly you guys are having too much fun. Have an amazing time. Alpa in Stanmore is busy typing up.

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1: Ekta Kapoor said, "Constantly adapting yourself to changing times is a very integral part of a successful person's personality because change is the only constant and one should have the ability to change and adapt to change with time."
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3: From the Sky News Centre at 11, a government-commissioned review claims the school system prioritises qualifications over preparing young people for work, adding it doesn't fail by accident but by design. Former Labour House Secretary Alan Milburn's report comes as new figures show more than 1 million 16 to 24-year-olds aren't studying, working or training. He estimates that costs £125 billion per year, more than the UK spends on education. 18-year-old Courtney says the jobs market's tough.
4: People might see talks about it, joking about it all the time on my For You page. It's care, army, or you could be a retail manager, but you haven't got the experience, so you can't apply for those jobs. There's no jobs you can apply for. It's really hard in this generation, especially.
3: Police say drug driving's now a bigger problem in the UK than drink driving. After a month-long crackdown, substances were picked up in 52% of swabs taken behind the wheel. Thousands more alcohol tests were done, but positive results were much lower at 11%. Lindsay Stewart, whose brother Tim was killed by a drug driver, says his death was preventable.
5: We found out that the offender was a repeat dangerous driver, that he'd had a crash 10 days previously, also intoxicated with both drink and drugs. We were just horrified. Why was this man on the road? Why did he have a valid driving license?
3: A teenager's body has been pulled from a pond in Swanscombe in Kent. 8 children are among 10 people who are known to have died during the recent hot weather. Iranian state media claims Tehran's hit a US airbase overnight after fresh American strikes too. Donald Trump also denied agreeing to some points included in a reported draft peace deal. BP's ouster chairman says lies are being told about him. Albert Manifold's issued a second statement following his removal on Tuesday. And Uber's introduced a feature it says will help passengers feel safer. The taxi app says users can now record the audio of their journeys. That's the latest. I'm Faye De Silva.
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8: 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Virgin Atlantic flight VS148, due in from Toronto to Heathrow Terminal 3 at 10 past 11, landed earlier at 10:30 this morning. United Airlines flight UA938, due in from Chicago to Heathrow Terminal 3 at 11:55, on time. 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
8: Many areas will be warm with variable cloud and spells of sunshine this afternoon. A few showers are possible, especially in the far south and the northwest of the country. It's going to be hot in the southeast. Maximum temperatures today, 28 in Birmingham, 30 in London, 25 in Southampton and 30 in Cambridge.
9: The weather update on Sunrise with Suhana Jaggery Powder. 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
8: Aap sun rahe hain Sunrise Radio, Shabnam Sahi ke saath. 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Mere aur aapke saath poore 12 baje tak main Kavita takes over. Beginning the last and final hour of this show with Darshan Rawal and Jubin Nautiyal. 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

0: Taken from Mission Majnu, Jubin Nautiyal. 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Main karda. Not quite sure what the air conditioning is doing in the studio. Nonetheless, it's nice and cool, at least for now. 07925-700-272, the number to WhatsApp me on. Sanjay Inbox कहते हैं काल करे सो आज करे सो अब वो इसलिए क्योंकि you requested Jubin Nautiyal for tomorrow, but I played it today. सवाल तो ये है कि क्या Jubin Nautiyal ने कोई ऐसा गाना गाया है, which is from either a murder mystery or a psychological thriller or a reincarnation saga. That is $1 million question. Mr. Khan, I'm counting on your list, the list that you have prepared. Please tell me that you're going to send it before it's time for us to go All Request Friday tomorrow morning at 9 a.m., okay? Of course, a lot also depends on what others request. Socha ye tha maine ki All Request Friday ko aasan banaungi apne liye. I don't have to do any prep, don't have to do any Bollywood stories, but I think I've inadvertently, unwittingly made it even harder for myself. Good morning.
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0: Sanjay Inbox, you're not going to give up, are you? Of course you won't. That's absolutely hilarious, but thank you very much. 07925-700-272, the number to WhatsApp me on. Alpa in Stanmore has a really funny story, a beautiful story actually. You know, speaking of people wanting to eat watermelons and mangoes this time of year, especially on a hot day, but I did say that it's impossible to slice them without, you know, making a lot of mess, and that kind of puts you off unless you go and buy those pre-packaged, pre-cut tubs of fruit from the supermarket, right? Alba kehti hai ki I've been enjoying the weather with mint masala buttermilk, iced coffee, ampanna, homemade raw mango drink, thandai, variali sherbet, which is sauf, lime, lemon and lime sherbet, homemade mojito and juicy fruits like watermelon and pineapple. Yep, I've spent the entire half term making these cooling drinks, different drinks for different times of the day. I haven't cooked a full meal for a whole week because you're surviving on these, right? Or ye bhi kehti hain aap ki you're right about the mess involved. It is one of the most tedious things to do. Pineapple is my most favorite fruit, and yet I find it quite tedious to chop it up. You're saying that your husband, Hiten, and your son, Nirav, have excellent knife skills, and they're always there to help you out. And then you have a sweet story. Up, I brought a pineapple, and I put it in the fridge, and then I forgot all about it. Or I simply didn't get around to slicing it, right? As a result, it went bad, and then your husband said to you, what's the point of buying fruit if you're going to just let it rot, right? So you apparently were so upset with the pineapple that you didn't even dare look at a pineapple for 3 years. Something like that. 3 saal tak matlab pineapple ka to dil tod diya aapne, right? Nonetheless, this year, your hubby went out and bought the biggest pineapple that he could find. He brought it home, he cut it, he prepared it, and he fed you the first slice apne haathon se. And the Hubby of the Year award goes to Mr. Hiten in Stanmore. Alpa, that's so sweet. Thank you very much. Right now, you're busy making methi puri. Khasta ban. Listening to my super show. Pani to aa raha hai muh mein, lekin abhi lunchtime hua nahi hai, right? 07925-700-272 is the number to WhatsApp me on. I'll tell you why I'm laughing. Sanjay Inbox, you know, you appeared on the radar today on my WhatsApp after close to 3 years, right? And for the longest time, 3 years ago, when Sanjay and I would have conversations on WhatsApp, he would keep saying that, you know, I'd love to come and see your studio. I'd love to come and meet you. I'd love to come and say hello. I'd love to come and see how you broadcast, where you broadcast from, etc. and etc. And I said to him, Sanjay, I don't think it is something which is encouraged, in the sense that, you know, we've got so many people who often say to us, we'd love to come and watch. But, you know, at a professional radio station, that might get a little, you know, what should I say? That might get in the way of our broadcasting a show, is what I mean, if we start chit-chatting with listeners who are in the studio, right? And it's not something that's encouraged, understandably. But he hasn't given up. Right now he's saying, If you need a handyman, I can fix the AC as well. And are you suggesting that you might also be the producer on the show tomorrow, when the first job of any producer would be to check and double check whether a request that has come in indeed belongs to a murder mystery, a psychological thriller or a reincarnation saga? Thank you so much for your help, but I'll have to say thank you, but no thank you. 07925-700-27. It's a joke between Sanjay and me. And honestly, I just, each time he would mention, send me a message or mention something on it, he'd always say, so what's happening to that request that I sent in years ago that I'd like to come to the studio? I don't think that's happening anytime soon. Kanta in Cheltenham has written something that I cannot read because this mouse is not working. Now it is. Kanta, thank you so much. I'm just glad that you're back home and that you're safe. And I'm sad that you didn't win that luxury hamper. But you know what? There are going to be plenty more competitions, right? See, Sunrise Radio par competition jeetne ka, if there is a downside to it, it is this. You have no idea which brilliant competition is just round the corner. Because one of our T's and C's is that you shouldn't have won anything on Sunrise for the last 3 months, right? So, Kanta, dane dane par likha hai khane wale ka naam aur jeetne wale ka naam, okay? On the other side, option A sounds like this. Kaho na kaho, aake bolti hai, o sanam, o sanam. Taken from the film Murder, Aamir Jamal, Kaho na kaho is option A. And Udit Narayan, Alka Yagnik from Kaho na pyar hai, the title track. Matlab kehna to aapko padega, sign language se kaam nahi chalega. 07925-700-272 is where you send me either an A or a B. The greatest Asian radio station in the
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0: Pepe's Piri Piri presents the icon and living legend Sonu Nigam live in concert. 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
0: 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Sunny in Iver, you're tuned in with your beautiful wife. We listen every day. It's so hot. What are you talking about, the station or the weather? 07925-702-72, the number to WhatsApp me on. Taking you back to 2004, Murder. Aamir Jamal, Kaho Na Kaho. 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With your requests between 9 and midday, we're going all requests for 3 hours.

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0: Seher Beg dares to dream beyond limits, but destiny ties her to Mahid Niazi, a man she never chose. In a world of rules, control and judgment, will her dream survive? 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The hit of the hour with Jamin Foods. 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Taken from the big film out this week, Gen Z, Navigating Love. Pyar Ishq Mohabbat. Fahim Abdullah, the title track. Chand Mera Dil, on the UK's biggest Asian mix. Good morning.

Ananya Pandey and Laksh headlining this love story. Fahim Abdullah ki awaaz mein ye title track taken from Chand Mera Dil. Aapko yaad dila do, Sunrise Radio has launched a brand new podcast channel, the Sunrise Corner Shop Podcast, bringing you inspiring conversations with some of the biggest names in business, in public service, and of course, in entertainment. 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

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It's called a blue moon. Yep, it does happen once in a blue moon. Fahim Abdullah on Sunrise. The hit of the hour with Jamin Foods. Enjoy their lip-smacking range of puff bites in mast masala, lemon chili chataka, Mexican jalapeno, and so much more. Jamin Foods, the ethnic taste of India. It's the last Friday of the month. Tomorrow, we're going old requests for 3 hours. Murder mysteries, psychological thrillers, and reincarnation sagas only. Did someone say reincarnation saga? Did you say that? Did you? Rafi Sahab from Qarz. Still to come.

0: Shabnam Sahi on Sunrise with Sony Max. Attention cricket fans, swap the IPL for a real classic this weekend. 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
12: The M25 clockwise between junctions 11 and 12, road traffic collision, one lane closed, current delays of 20 minutes against expected traffic. That's the M25 clockwise between junctions 11 and 12.
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12: Ashok Parmar in Watford, I'm so glad you're enjoying the playlist. You'd like to say hi to Urmila, Nisha, Nilesh, Bina, Neelam and Parag. दर्दे दिल दर्दे जिगर दिल में जगाया आपने पहले तो मैं शायर था ये जो मैं आशिक बना हूं ना सब आपका कसूर है सब आपकी गलती है दैट्स व्हाट 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vamp, which brought her career to a swift end, sadly. 1980 was the year, I believe. Subhash Ghai was the director, I believe. Karz is the film.

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1: 11:52 on a Thursday. You've been listening to Shabnam Sahi on Sunrise. My time is almost up. Oh, lovely. Kavita is in the studio. Whatever you do, keep it locked to this station. Tomorrow we're going old request because it is the last Friday of the month. And we're looking at murder mysteries, reincarnation sagas and psychological thrillers only. 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
9: From the Sky News Centre at midday. The author behind a government-commissioned review into youth unemployment is warning it's become deeper and corrosive. More than 1 million 16 to 24-year-olds aren't working, learning or training.

0: Training. Former Labour Health Secretary Alan Milburn's found that costs the economy £125 billion each year, more than the UK spends on education. He says young people are being failed on multiple fronts.
1: Whether it is education or health or welfare, that system fails to enable their participation in the labour market. Instead, all too often, it ends up putting young people on a path to a life not in jobs, but on benefits.
0: Ministers call it a challenge they need to confront. A 15-year-old boy from Wellingborough has been charged with 22 sex offences. Northamptonshire police say allegations date between 2022 and last year against 10 girls. A woman who murdered her baby daughter in Inverclyde has been jailed for at least 19 years. Thea Wilson was 19 days old when she was attacked by Nicole Blaine in Greenock in 2023. 8,000 homes and businesses in Whitstable and Kent are without water. Supplies are disrupted elsewhere because of what South East Water says is extremely high demand during the very hot weather. It's the latest in a string of recent water supply disruptions. Our reporter Oliver Whitfield Miocic is at a bottling station in Herne Bay.
2: Some of the weary customers that we've been speaking to have been telling us how they have once again felt left down by a water company that has been beleaguered with problems. One of the things that people have been telling us, though, is that they feel that the communications have improved.
0: Ousted BP chairman Albert Manifold's again disputing the characterisation of his conduct. He says he doesn't accept what he calls lies. And Steve Clarke signed a new contract to remain as Scotland head coach until the 2030 World Cup. The manager says it's an honour to carry on. That's the latest. I'm Faye De Silva.
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4: Let's take a look at your weather then. This afternoon, many areas will be warm with variable cloud and spells of sunshine. A few showers are possible, especially in the far south and the northwest. Hot in the southeast though.
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4: 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Kavita here on Sunrise Radio. Welcome, welcome. It's your Thursday afternoon. We're going to start things off with Mika Singh, Long Drive, and then after that, Vua Ajinabi. It's lined up for you next. 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

0: 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Oh, afternoon, my friends, my family and everybody in between. 12:12 is your time. It's Kavitha here now on Sunrise Radio. And I will be with you for the next couple of hours. And when I say couple, I mean four. Not two, not three, but four. I'll be with you until 4 p.m. this afternoon. We've got games, we've got tunes, and we've got chit-chat. Anything you want to chat about, let me know. Head over to WhatsApp, 07925 700 272. That is the WhatsApp number. And you can say hello over there. I think some of you have already done that. I just haven't got around to the messages yet while I've been setting up the show. But that's all right. I'll come around to you in a minute. I'll say hello back. All right then. Before we do anything else, let's vote for your listener's choice.
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0: Virgin Atube Man is song number two, The Birds of Bollywood. Which one do you want, song one or song two? The choice is yours, my friends. Two very different vibes this Thursday afternoon. Which direction are we going to go in?
1: Kavita on Sunrise with Sony Max. 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
0: And the time is exactly 12:20. Good afternoon, my friends. All right, shall we get a cheeky little cricket update? We are almost at the end of the IPL.
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0: Only 2 games left for the IPL. That's it, my friends. Just 2 games left. Yesterday, we had an eliminator round. Rajasthan Royals versus the Sunrisers Hyderabad. The Royals won by 47 runs, which means they are through to the next qualifier round tomorrow. Gujarat Titans, therefore, versus Rajasthan Royals tomorrow. And whoever wins that game will be facing the Royal Challengers Bengaluru in the final, which will be this Sunday, the 31st of May.
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3: Afternoon, my friends. Kavita here on Sunrise Radio. Hello, hello. How's your day going? You all right? I hope so. Having a good day? I hope so. What are you up to this Thursday afternoon? It is still half-term holidays. Oh, excuse me there. Had a little hiccup. I've been drinking so much water this morning. That's probably why. It is the half-term holiday still, so if you are out and about with the kids, do let me know. 07925 700 272. It's a bit of a throwback Thursday today, so we've got your throwback Thursday game coming up a little bit later on. We'll also have a little look this day in history as well. Although no big, big, big things have happened, I can tell you though, today's National Hamburger Day. So if you're thinking of having burgers, today's the day to do it. I don't know where they get these things from. It's so strange, isn't it? Like tomorrow, by the way, National Paperclip Day. Where did that come from? I have no idea. And this whole week, by the way, is Couscous Festival Week. All to celebrate couscous. I haven't had couscous in a while. Maybe I'll have some for dinner.
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2: All right, then, let's take a little look at your roads. The A34 southbound between the A272 and the junction with the M3 has congestion there. Current delays are 20 minutes expected against traffic there.
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0: I really like that one. It's got like this rocky undertone to it, doesn't it, that we don't normally get with Bollywood songs. But yeah, it's up there for me as one of the goods. And do you know what? It came out back in 2023. It feels so recent. Pathaan feels so recent, but no, it's not. It's a little bit older than even I myself realised. Afternoon, my friends. Kavitha here on Sunrise Radio. It is Thursday. It's the 28th of May, and I hope you're having a lush Thursday afternoon so far. Now, yesterday was National Flip-Flop Day. So I was telling you all about that, and I was asking you if you're going to go out and about in your flip-flops. Do you know what? Once I got home, I dropped all my stuff off, changed into my chappals. I didn't wear flip-flops. I just wore nice sandals and then popped to the shops. But that's as far as I got in flip-flops. Because the thing is, I know it's really, really, really boiling hot. It still doesn't feel like summer yet. It's springtime. And also, we're going to get some rain later on from this weekend and into next week. So do be warned. The storms are a-coming. So enjoy the sunshine while it lasts. Have an ice cream for me.
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3: And the time is 12:46, or if you want to switch it around, do it the other way. It's about 14 minutes until 1 o'clock this afternoon. Now, after 1 o'clock, we're going to do my rewind game for you. We always do this on a Thursday because it is a bit of a throwback. So we go back in time. So we're going to rewind. That was terrible. I won't do that ever again, I promise you. But we've got your rewind tune game coming up for you after 1 o'clock this afternoon. I've got more games for you after 3 o'clock. We've got your chit-chat hour after 2 o'clock this afternoon as well. I've got to tell you, I've got a special guest coming in next week, so listen out for that because I'm going to tell you all about who they are and what they're about, and you can submit your questions to me for them, but I'll tell you more about that very, very soon indeed. And of course, I've got loads of tunes for you. Sunidhi Chauhan in the mix for you next. Musafir, the movie, came out back in 2004. Got Student of the Year lined up for you as well. That's happening in just a moment.

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17: Ekta Kapoor said, "Constantly adapting yourself to changing times is a very integral part of a successful person's personality. Because change is the only constant and one should have the ability to change and adapt to change with time."
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18: From the Sky News Centre at 1. Youth joblessness has been described as a moral crisis by the author of a government-commissioned review that warns of a lost generation. More than 1 million 16 to 24-year-olds in the UK aren't in work, education or training. In a speech, former Labour Health Secretary Alan Milburn said young people weren't being prepared for employment. Work and Pension Secretary Pat McFadden has welcomed his findings.
19: It's a crisis that's been ignored for too long, observed simply as background noise or a perennial feature of our changing economy, but we should not accept it like that.
18: A mother who murdered her 19-day-old baby daughter in Inverclyde has been jailed for at least 19 years.

0: Nicole Blaine killed Theo Wilson at their home in Greenock in July 2023. Judge Lord Scott says Blaine showed not a shred of remorse for the brutal murder of a defenceless baby.
1: Despite your persistent attempts to suggest it, what was done to your child was done not by her older sister, but by you. Rather than love, protection and nurture, what Thea received from you was catastrophic, deadly violence.
0: South East Water says around 8,000 customers are without supplies in Whitstable and Kent. Households in surrounding areas are also facing disruption caused by heatwave conditions. An eighth child has died after drowning in water during the warm spell. A teenage boy's body was pulled from a pond in Swanscombe in Kent yesterday. More than half of drug driving tests done in December returned positive results. It compares to 11% for alcohol-related swabs behind the wheel, though more of these were taken. And Steve Clarke will remain as Scotland head coach until at least the 2030 World Cup. The manager signed a new contract saying he's honoured and that stability is the key to success in football. That's the latest. I'm Faye de Silva.
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4: Afternoon, my friends. Let's take a little look at your weather. This afternoon, many areas will be warm with variable cloud and spells of sunshine. A few showers are possible, especially in the far south and the northwest. Hot in the southeast, though.
5: The weather update on Sunrise with Suhana Turmeric Latte Mix. 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
4: Okay, afternoon, my friends. 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

0: 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Hello, hello. 1:11 is your time. Oh, I hope you're having a good one so far. How's the weather like outside? Is it still nice and steamy and hot? It is going to get a bit colder later in the week, so do be warned for that. This time next week, we'll be complaining that it's pouring with rain. I hope not, though. I hope not. All right, this hour is your game hour. And as always, I've got a fun game coming up for ya. So as it's a Friday, not Friday, as it's a Thursday, tomorrow's Friday, I'm thinking about Friday already. As it's a Thursday, I thought we'd do my rewind tune for you. So I've taken a song, I've rewound it, I'm going to play it to you backwards and you just have to figure out what that song is, all right? And this one is one from the archives, but it was one that everyone struggled with, so I thought we'd have another go, see how we do. All right, have a little listen to this and see if you can figure out what this mystery song is today. Have you figured it out? Do you know? 07925 700 272. That's the WhatsApp number if you want to have a guess this hour. Maybe I'll give you some clues. Maybe I won't. We'll see.
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0: Musafir Janivali, Udit Narayan on the mix there from the movie Gadar, which came out back in 2001. But which one do you want to hear? 07925 700 272 is the WhatsApp number. This is where you take over the playlist, my friends.
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9: 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It's a chill out day for the Indian Premier League. That's because we only have 2 more games left. The qualifier round tomorrow, then the big final on Sunday. So yesterday we had an eliminator round. The Rajasthan Royals versus the Sunrisers. Hyderabad. The Royals won that game, so they are through to the qualifier tomorrow. They'll be facing the Gujarat Titans. And then the winner of that game will go on to the final on Sunday, who will play the Royal Challengers, Bengaluru.
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9: 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I think that's it, right? 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
2: Afternoon, my friends. It's Kavita here on Sunrise Radio. Oh, do you know what? You guys have done really, really well with my mystery song this hour. I'm playing you this clip. I've lost it. Hold on. Here it is. Found it again. I'm playing you this clip. Taking the song, I've rewound it. You just have to figure out what it is. Here, listen to this. What is that? What is my mystery song this hour? 07925 700 272 is the WhatsApp number. All right then, let's have a little look at some of the facts that I've learnt about this movie, which can maybe help you guess. But if you've already got it right, I just hope that you learn something. Something that you can impress your friends and family at dinner with or over the weekend. So, this particular movie won 10 Filmfare Awards, which was a record at the time. Big, big, big movie. I'll give you another clue. The leading man was Shah Rukh Khan. None other than SRK himself. Did you know he initially didn't want to do this film because he thought romantic roles would damage his tough guy image? I think it was actually the other way around. I think it really helped his image, no? No? He's a good romantic lead, isn't he, SRK? All right, more of these on the way after your hit of the hour.
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1: Wishing everyone Eid Mubarak.
2: Let's take a look at your roads. The M11 northbound between Junction 6 and Junction 7 has congestion there. Current delays of 15 minutes expected against traffic. Normal conditions expected to resume after 2 p.m.
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0: tune, Jedana Shah from An Action Hero for you on Sunrise Radio. All right, lots of you getting in touch with my little game. I'll play you the clip again. What is my mystery song there? I'm giving you some hints to this movie as well. Or if you've already got it right, if you figured it out, then just some facts here, which you can impress your friends and family with. Did you know this movie ran for over 25 years at one cinema? 25 years! I mean, that's a long, long time, isn't it? And it actually, therefore, became the longest running film in cinema history. The greatest station, radio
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0: And the time is 12 minutes until 2 o'clock. Shall we get the answer? I've been playing you this, but what is my mystery song this hour? Tell you what, loads of you have figured it out. Let's hear a little bit more of it. Oh, does that help? Have you figured it out now, if you haven't already guessed? Well, let's do shout-outs to those of you who got it right. Kushi, Preston Waller, Ash, Varsha, Mandy, Zainab, Sophie, Mr. Khan, Rajesh, Karishma, Syra, Ulash, Anil, Nenesh, Ronish, who else have we got? Nikita, Mira, and Himesh. You figured it out. You knew. My mystery song was from the movie Dil Wale Dulhaniya Le Jayenge, DDLJ. And the song is Rasa Jhoom Loom. Here it is for you now.

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14: From Sky News Centre at 2. A man's been found guilty of murder after he stabbed a university student to death in Southampton using a Sikh commemorative knife. Vikram Digwa, who's 23, claimed he'd been racially abused by Henry Nowak last December and struck him in self-defence. The prosecutors called that a wicked lie. A government commission reviews found the school system's focus on qualifications is failing by design to help young people into work. Former Labour Minister Alan Milburn says it's a moral crisis that more than 1 million 16 to 24-year-olds aren't in education, employment or training. Duncan Iverson is Vice-Chancellor of the University of Manchester.
15: Our students want to see opportunities to put their learning into practice. So they really value the disciplinary skills that they're acquiring, but they want a chance to put that into context. They want to connect with an employer. They want a chance to work on a project. They want a chance to go on an exchange, do an internship.
14: Ministers say youth unemployment must be confronted. A mother who murdered her 19-day-old baby daughter in a violent attack has been jailed for at least 19 years. Nicole Blaine killed Thea Wilson at their home in Greenock in July 2023. 8,000 homes and businesses in Whitstable in Kent are without water. South East Water says there is extremely high demand during the very hot weather. It's the latest in a string of water supply disruptions affecting Kent in recent months. Our reporter, Oliver Whitfield-Majevic, is at a bottling station near Herne Bay.
16: Some of the weary customers that we've been speaking to

0: have been telling us how they have once again felt left down by a water company that has been beleaguered with problems. One of the things that people have been telling us, though, is that they feel that the communications have improved.
1: Sports and Steve Clarke signed a new contract to remain as Scotland head coach until the 2030 World Cup. He's recognised as the nation's most successful manager of all time. And a buffalo who went viral after its hair was compared to Donald Trump's has been spared from an Eid sacrifice in Bangladesh. It'll be kept at the country's national zoo instead. That's the latest. I'm Charlie Max.
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3: Let's take a look at your weather then. This afternoon, many areas will be warm with variable cloud and spells of sunshine. A few showers are possible, especially in the far south and the northwest. Hot in the southeast though.
4: The weather update on Sunrise with Suhana Turmeric Latte Mix. 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
3: 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Right. Dilagana is on the way for you next. Behli Bima is on the way after that from the movie Animal. 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

0: 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Kavitha here on Sunrise Radio. Hello, hello. How are you doing this Thursday afternoon? What are you up to? Now, I've got to tell you, I've got a date for you for India's Best Dancer. We've been talking about this for a while, haven't we? The stage is set, the dancers are ready, and you can get ready to turn up the volume because India's Best Dancer is coming back on Sony TV with a brand new season. Karishma Kapoor will be lining up the stage again. And joining her on the judges panel, we got Geeta Kapoor, Javed Jaffrey, and Terence Lewis. You can have electrifying choreography, high voltage performances, and twists you won't see coming. This season promises edge of the seat entertainment, so get ready for this spectacular launch. India's Best Dancer starts Saturday 6th of June at 9:30 only on Sony TV. 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Sony TV is available on Sky Channel 703, Virgin 805, and EETV 390, so do go check it out. What have you been watching at the minute? Send me your recommendations and we'll share them together. Do you know what? I haven't watched This Is Bling yet. I've seen it up there on Netflix, but I haven't settled down to watch it. I think that needs a good binge. Like, I can't watch one episode and be done with it. I need to like sit down on a Sunday afternoon and watch the whole thing. That's my way of watching it anyway. How about you? Have you watched it yet? Love it? Hate it? Let me know. 07925 700 272. That's the WhatsApp number.
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0: Now you also need the WhatsApp for your listener's choice. Dholida, song one. Or do you want to hear song number two? Ismar Khan is song number two. It's up to you though. Song one, song two. What's it gonna be? 07925 700 272. Let me know your thoughts. The UK's
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1: 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Rajasthan Royals versus the Sunrisers Hyderabad. The Royals won that game by 47 runs, which means they are through to the qualifier tomorrow. Gujarat Titans will face them and the winner of that game will head to the final. The final is going to take place this Sunday, 31st of May.
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3: Afternoon, friends, family, everyone in between. 2:24 is your time. How are you doing this Thursday afternoon? This is our chill out, chit chat kind of hour. We've been chatting about TV. I mentioned Daisy Bling. I've got to say, so far, everyone on WhatsApp has said, don't watch it. You've all said to me, it's a waste of time or a time waste. Whichever one, whichever way you want to spin it there. All right, then. That is good to know. Thank you for the feedback. I will not put it at the top of my list then. Do you know what I might do is just stick it on when I'm doing something else in the background, just because I want to know what everyone's talking about. It's one of those ones, isn't it, where like Love Island, for example. I don't watch Love Island, but everyone's talking about it. So then I want to watch it because I want to know what people are talking about. One of those ones, do you know what I mean? Well, if you do have any more TV recommendations that isn't Daisy Bling, send them in to me on WhatsApp 07925 700 272 and we will share them together. All right, let me tell you about this, though. We're talking about going on a cruise next because you can make unforgettable memories with Celebrity Cruises. 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
11: The M4 eastbound between Junction 14 and Junction 13 has a lane closed due to a vehicle fire there. Current delays of an hour expected against traffic. Normal traffic conditions are expected to resume about 4:30 this afternoon.
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0: Sajja there on Sunrise Radio. Beautiful tune there for you. Now, I've been asking you to send me your TV recommendations. What have you been watching? But also, what have you been listening to? Of course, you've been listening to Sunrise Radio. I know you've been listening to us. But what about any podcasts? I always put podcasts on at nighttime to fall asleep. I need like chatter in the background to fall asleep. And I've got one which is all about weird and wonderful facts from around the world, which then I try and remember as I'm falling asleep to then use for your quizzes in the morning or the afternoon, I should say. 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
0: And the time is 11 minutes until 3 o'clock. This hour went fast. What were we even talked about? I don't know. Talked about the telly, talked about podcasts, talked about this bling. Well, after 3 o'clock, is quiz time. Oh, get your brains ready and active. I've got some questions on the way for you.

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5: Ekta Kapoor said, "Constantly adapting yourself to changing times is a very integral part of a successful person's personality. Because change is the only constant and one should have the ability to change and adapt to change with time."
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6: From Sky News Centre at 3. A 23-year-old man has been convicted of murdering a student with a Sikh ceremonial knife in Southampton. Bikram Digwa stabbed 18-year-old Henry Nowak to death last December and then lied to police that he acted in self-defence after being racially abused. A mother who murdered her 19-day-old baby daughter in a violent attack has been jailed for at least 19 years. Nicole Blaine killed Theo Wilson at their home in Greenock in Inverclyde in July 2023. Judge Lord Scott says Blaine showed not a shred of remorse for what she did.
7: "Rather than love, protection and nurture, what Thea received from you was catastrophic, deadly violence. On the evidence, the jury decided that it was proved beyond reasonable doubt. You murdered a tiny, defenceless baby."
6: The former minister behind a report into youth unemployment says his message to young people is don't give up. Alan Milburn's called for systemic change after publishing his findings, which show the crisis cost the country around £125 billion a year. Official figures show more than 1 million 16 to 24-year-olds aren't currently working, learning or in training. These young people from Dudley are frustrated.
8: Some of my friends, they didn't go to college. They left after school and now they can't really find a job.
9: I don't like being in the house, so like I wouldn't want to do the benefits thing. I'd rather try and find a job.
6: 8,000 homes and businesses in Whitstable in Kent are without water. South East Water claims it's down to increased demand during the very hot weather. Temu has been fined over £170 million after European regulators found the company failed to protect customers from things like toxic toys and dodgy electronics. The penalty comes after an investigation found items were being sold on the site which didn't meet EU safety rules. And world tennis number one Jannik Sinner has been knocked out of the French Open with a shock defeat to Juan Manuel Cerundolo. Last year's runner-up struggled in the heat, losing in five sets to his Argentine opponent in Paris. That's the latest. I'm Charlie Maggs.
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1: This afternoon, many areas will be warm with variable cloud and spells of sunshine. A few showers are possible, especially in the far south and the northwest. Hot in the southeast though, my friends.
2: The weather update on Sunrise with Suhana Turmeric Latte Mix. 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
1: Afternoon, friends. 3:03 is your time and I've got your 3 at 3 quiz coming up soon as well. Before that, let's get this hour started off, shall we? I've got Quokka 2.0 on the way for you soon and then Tera Siva Jagme on the way as well. 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

0: 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Kavitha here on Sunrise Radio. 3:10 is your time. How are you doing this Thursday afternoon? For a second then, I just completely forgot what... I completely forgot what day of the week it was. I was like, wait, I've frozen. My boyfriend says when I'm like frozen thinking about something, he says I'm buffering. He's like, you're buffering again. You're buffering again. So that's what I was doing. I was buffering like a computer does. All right, back to the here and now. Shall we take a little look at your quiz? I've got three quiz questions for you. Get them all right and you get some gold stars. We've got Bollywood question. And we've got, actually, we've got an animal question and a kind of insect question. You'll see, it all makes sense. Question number one for you this afternoon. Let's head back in time to the year 2014. Which actress played the lead role of Vera in the movie Highway? And it came out in 2014, that's why I said that. Which actress played the lead role of Vera in the movie Highway? 07925 700 272 if you want to have a guess. For question one.
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0: 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Which one do you want to hear, friends? It's up to you.
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0: All right then, let's look at the IPL. So yesterday, the Rajasthan Royals played the Sunrisers Hyderabad for the eliminator round. The Royals won that game. They are through to the final. No, they're not. Sorry, they're through to the qualifier, which is tomorrow. Gujarat Titans will face the Rajasthan Royals. Whoever wins that game will then be through to the final, which take place on Sunday, the 31st of May. The Royal Challengers Bengaluru are already through, but who is going to join them?
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3: Afternoon, friends, family, and everyone in between. How are we doing? How's everyone getting on with question number one? Good, I hope. Question one is this. Which actress played the lead role of Vera in the 2014 movie Highway? Shall we get on to question two? Oh, yeah. Okay, question two. You ready for this one? How many bones do sharks have? The average shark... How many bones does it have? How many bones does a shark have? 07925 700 272 is the WhatsApp number. If you think you know, go on, have a guess. Go on. In the meanwhile, while you're thinking about that, while you're figuring it out, you can find a friend if you want. You can text someone. Ask them for help. Not me, though. Don't text me and ask me for help. I can't give you the answer. Not until the end of the hour, at least. Here's your hit of the hour in the meantime.
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1: Wishing everyone Eid Mubarak.
2: The A12 southbound between Junction 22 and Junction 21 has two lanes closed due to a vehicle fire. Normal traffic conditions are expected to resume at about 5 p.m. this evening.
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2: All right then, shall we get your final question, your true or falsey? Let's get a recap first of all though. Question one, which actress played the lead role of Vera in the movie Highway? Question two, how many bones do sharks have? And question three, true or false, the national animal of Scotland is the Loch Ness Monster. True or false, the national animal of Scotland is the Loch Ness Monster. I believe for England it's the lion and for Wales it's a dragon. So you tell me, 07925 700 272, is that true or is that false?

0: As promised. Prem Lila for your friends. All right then. Shall we recap your quiz questions, because we're going to do the answers very soon. Question one. Which actress played the lead role of Veera in the movie Highway, which came out in 2014? I am talking about the Bollywood movie, not a Hollywood one. I don't know if there is one, a Hollywood one, but I'm specifically talking about the Bollywood movie here. And question number two, how many bones do sharks have? Question three, true or false? The national animal of Scotland is the Loch Ness Monster. True or false?
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2: 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Over on Channel 5, Cornwall, A Year by the Sea at 8 p.m. We revisit the captivating county as it prepares for another bustling tourist season, as we follow the people and places at the heart of Cornwall's annual resurgence, as hotels, cafes and coastal businesses throw open their doors to millions of visitors. And from our sponsor Sony TV, Tum Ho Na at 9 p.m. The show has quickly become a favourite amongst viewers. 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
0: And the time is exactly 14 minutes until 4 o'clock. So, shall we get the answers to the quiz? Question number one. Which actress played the lead role of Veera in the movie Highway? Of course, I'm talking about the Bollywood film Highway from the year 2014. And the answer there is Alia. Alia Bhatt is the right answer. Well done. If you said Alia, you got it right. Question two. How many bones do sharks have? How many bones do sharks have? It is zero. Nothing. They have no bones. Little bit of a trick question there for you, isn't it? I know I feel a little bit mean about that one. Actually, what they have is cartilage, so they don't have any natural bones. It's all just cartilage. Question number three. True or false? The national animal of Scotland is the Loch Ness Monster. Well, if you said true, you are wrong, I'm afraid. It is a big fat false. That's not true at all. In fact, the national animal of Scotland is the unicorn. So it's still a mythical creature, just not the Loch Ness Monster. Who are my gold star winners then? We've got Yuvika, Sophie, Rajesh, Ulash, Ricky, Sam, Sangeeta, Divya, Zainab, Bharat, Zahim, Ansar, Nenesh and Pravin. Woo! Oh, you guys are awesome. This day has sped past me today, isn't it? Well, thank you so much for keeping me company as I've been keeping you company. Should we do it again tomorrow? All right then, I'll see you there. Midday tomorrow. Bye!

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10: From the Sky News Centre at 4. A man who stabbed a student to death with his ceremonial Sikh knife has been found guilty of murder. Elizabeth Secker reports.
11: Vikram Digwa used an 8-inch dagger or kirpan to kill Henry Novak as he walked home from a night out in Southampton last December. The 23-year-old told police he'd been racially abused and was acting in self-defence, but the court heard this was a lie. It led officers to handcuff the 18-year-old victim moments before he collapsed. Hampshire police have apologised and referred themselves to the watchdog.
10: Official figures show the level of young people not in work, training or education is at its highest level since 2013. Former House Secretary Alan Milburn says it is costing the country over £100 billion a year and has called it a moral crisis. A supply teacher has pleaded guilty to crimes including upskirting and voyeurism at secondary schools across the northwest of England. 37-year-old Abu Sali Rahman admitted 21 child sex offences and will be sentenced in September. John Swinney's been accused of trying to shut down scrutiny after he rejected calls for a public inquiry into Peter Murrell's crimes. The former chief executive of the SNP has admitted misusing more than £400,000 of party money to secure to fund a lavish lifestyle. Responding to a call to apologise for a culture of cover-ups in his party, the First Minister said the blame lies with one man.
12: There is a terrible example here of behaviour and a breach of trust in public office, which I unreservedly condemn, and I have made that abundantly clear.
10: 8,000 customers without water in Whitstable in Kent. South East Water says heatwave conditions are causing reservoirs to run critically low. And British motorcyclist Daniel Ingham's died following a crash during qualifying for this year's Isle of Man TT races. The 33-year-old was involved in a collision at Doran's Bend on the first lap of the third session. That's the latest. I'm Charlie Max.
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13: Taking a look at long-haul flights coming into London Heathrow, Virgin Atlantic flight VS355 coming in from Mumbai into Terminal 3 was scheduled to land at 16:45. That's now expected in at 18:02. And looking ahead at Indigo flight 6E003 from Delhi into Terminal 3, that was scheduled to land at 17:45, now expected in earlier at 17:08. 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
2: Weather across the UK, sunny intervals and a gentle breeze for most. Temperature in Edinburgh, 21 degrees Celsius, Manchester 27, Brighton and Hove 21, and it's an average 31 across London.
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1: 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Right, okay. Thank you for your lovely welcomes. Very warm indeed. And here we go with today's trio. Three peeps, can you identify all three actors? 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
1: Leela in Red Hill, correct answer, well done. Preeti and Crawley, you got it, yes. And Perth in Kingsbury, also with the right answer. Nice one, nice. Keep them coming in. Listener's choice is up next. Which one would you like to listen to? I've got this one, Tera Ho Jao. This is your option A. Or B sounds like this. Mere brother ki dulhan. A or B, you let me know. The one with the most votes will play for you very shortly.
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1: All right, let's go through some wrong answers, shall we? I've got Tushar Kapoor, that's a wrong answer, I'm afraid. Ritesh Deshmukh, not there. Abhishek, no.

Stepping Ben, Johnny the Gandhi and Tera Ho Jao from the movie Hai Jawani To Ishq Hona Hai. Asif in Tanzania, correct answer to be in Tooting, and

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1: Seher Beg dares to dream beyond limits, but destiny ties her to Mahid Niazi, a man she never chose. 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
2: 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Tomorrow, Gujarat Titans will take on Rajasthan Royals. We will have your updates right here on Sunrise.
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2: All right, keep your answers coming in for today's trio, if you think you know. With the trio, I don't have a modified version, I'm afraid. So, you know, you got what you got, and that's all I can give you, I'm afraid. But the movie that today's trio is taken from released in the year, hang on a minute, when did it release? 2001? I think it was 2001. Yes. All right, so keep your answers coming in. In the meantime, the next song I am on the fence with, because I don't know if and how much I don't know. See what you think about it.
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0: new Netflix Maa Behan, starring Madhuri Dixit, Tripti Dimri, Ravi Kishan's in there as well. It's a dark comedy. Dhak Dhak Reloaded, it is. I do like it, you know. I mean, I don't hate it, if you know what I mean. And I think it will probably easily grow on me, but I'm just a little bit, you know, just not quite there yet. Tyra in Birmingham, you got the right answer for today's trio. Keep your answers coming in. You like or not like?
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16: On the motorways, the M5 southbound between junctions 7 and 8. Two lanes are closed there due to a collision. Long delays in the area. Normal traffic conditions expected around 5:45 p.m. That's the M5 southbound between junctions 7 and 8. And the A45 eastbound between the A428 and the junction with the A509 north. Three lanes are closed there due to a collision. Long delays there. Normal traffic conditions expected around 10:45 tonight.
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16: All right, so Divya in Harrow, correct answer. Ulashi in Toronto, you got it. Gulbana in Northampton, correct answer. And to the person who's saying, my answer was correct for yesterday's trio. Do I need to do anything after this? just answer today's trio. Do you know who they are? I'll play for you again in a little bit. Yesterday's is gone. That's gone now. Over and done with. We revealed the answer for that one yesterday.

0: Music from the film Zero, Mirinamthu, on Sunrise. All right, let's get a last listen to this trio then, shall we? This is your last chance to get it right. From a movie that released in the year 2001, can you identify all three actors?
1: A suitable boy from India, model, labourer, flower seller, lover, or Ajay, bahut bada businessman. Congratulations, Gaurav.
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Music from the film Pyar Ishq Aur Muhabbat 2001 for today's trio. Smashed it, well done if you got it right. All right, moving on to your hidden gem in a few minutes right here on Sunrise. Get ready to play. It's on your own drive. 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
2: Ekta Kapoor said, "Constantly adapting yourself to changing times is a very integral part of a successful person's personality. Because change is the only constant and one should have the ability to change and adapt to change with time."
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3: From Sky News Centre at 5. A man who used his ceremonial Sikh dagger to kill a student on a night out has been found guilty of his murder. 23-year-old Vikram Digwa told police he'd been racially abused by Henry Nayak, leading to officers arresting the teenager before he collapsed. Assistant Chief Constable Robert France has admitted they got it wrong.
4: It's quite clear that officers didn't understand what had happened immediately. And that is some of the context I would ask people to understand. There had been a delay from those who chose eventually to call them. There were lies from Henry's killer in that 999 phone call.
3: Sir Keir Starmer says he will not allow a lost generation of young people after figures show more than 1 million are not in employment, education or training. A report from a former Labour minister says the situation is a moral crisis. A mother who murdered her 19-day-old baby has been jailed for at least 19 years. Nicole Blaine killed Thea Wilson at the home in Greenock in Inverclyde in July 2023. Kimmy Badenoch has criticised the British Museum over its decision to postpone a talk about Jewish culture over safety fears. The attraction says it did so because it found out many of the people planning to attend were planning to disrupt the event. There's anger in Whitstable in Kent after 8,000 properties were left with no water in their taps. 15,000 homes in the surrounding area are getting an intermittent supply. South East Water says the hot weather has left levels at their reservoirs critically low. These residents have been queuing to get bottled water.
5: 11 o'clock one night it was off, and I'm sure people weren't using the water at 11 o'clock at night.
6: It's outrageous. I work in the A2K building and I've had to come away because they've got no water in the A2K building.
7: I've queued up in Whitstable, the Sainsbury's down there. I've got as much as like 3 cars away. It's all gone.
3: And world number one Yannick Sinner crashed out of the French Open. He lost to Juan Manuel Cerundolo in 5 sets. Later, Katie Bolter takes on Anastasia Potapova for a place in the 3rd round. That's the latest. I'm Charlie Max.
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8: 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That's now expected in at 17.54. And Indigo Flight 6E003 from Delhi into Terminal 3 was scheduled to land at 17.45. That's expected in at the earlier time of 17.08. As always, we do advise that you check the status of your flight with the airline before you travel.
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8: And weather tonight, northern and western parts of the UK will be cloudy with showery rain. Also pushing into western parts of Scotland, mainly clear.

0: Skies in the south and central England. Minimum temperature tonight for Edinburgh, 13 degrees Celsius. Manchester, 13. Brighton and Hove looking at 15, and it's lows of 17 degrees Celsius in London.
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0: by Night Void, Mahi Ki Tere Gia, which I quite like. And before that, Nen, Badger and Asta Gill from his album One. Super Thursday afternoon to you. Thank you for tuning in.
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0: 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I will check that out soon before it's over. Right, okay, here we go. Today's hidden gem, as I said, taking you back to the 70s today. Two songs we'll play at the same time. Can you identify the song to which you hear? Only the music, not the one with the words, okay? So listen out for the little bursts of music that come through. Can you identify that song? If you think you can, you can WhatsApp me the answer on 07925 700 272 and I will add your name to the shout-outs list. Here we go.

0: And partner in crime, Shrijit, also with the right answer. Well done. That's two peeps with the right answer so far. Kabhi Kabhi Mere Dil. No, that's not the one, I'm afraid. Right, okay. A little bit on the tricky side then, I take it. I'm going to leave it there. Have a think.
1: Next.
0: In the meantime, listener's choice, which one would you like to listen to? From the movie Dil Hai Tumhara. Kasam Kha Ke Kaho. This is your option A. If you'd like to listen to this one, song A is what you need to WhatsApp me. Or I have a second choice for you, which sounds like this. From the movie Khaki. This is a lovely sunshine song, isn't it? You know what I mean, right? But the choice is yours. Let me know. The winning song will play for you very shortly, and keep your guesses coming in.
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0: An E-Team Forest Gate, you've got the right answer, well done. The only shout out I've got, I'm afraid. You're saying Gubby Gubby Mere Dil Mein. That's a wrong answer. Mere Mitwa Mere Meet. Very interesting song choice, but it's not that one, I'm afraid. Vada Galle Sajna. That's another wrong answer as well. Likhe Jo Khat Tujhe. Another wrong answer. Okay. There is a modified version. We'll get another listen to it in a bit.

Music from the film Khaki Vaada Raha is your winning song this hour. Ye Vaada Raha is not today's hidden gem, I'm afraid. All right, let's get another listen to it right here. And do let me know if you think that you would like to have a listen to today's modified version of the hidden gem. But for now, here's what I played you earlier.

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2: 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And tomorrow, ahead of the final, let's have a look. Gujarat Titans will take on Rajasthan Royals. We will keep you posted right here on Sunrise.
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0: Nihakakaron, the vocals, Johnny Jet on Sunrise. So quite a few of you coming in with Vadakale Sajana. That's already on the list of wrong answers, I'm afraid. It's not that one. Anouin Hounslow, correct. It is a 70s movie. 1978, to be precise. Gabi Gabi Mere Dilme is a wrong answer, guys. Vada karo nahi choroge tum mera saath is another wrong answer. Said it before, I'll say it again. There is a modified version if you should want to listen to it.
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0: On the motorways, goodness gracious me. Right, the M5 southbound between junctions 7 and 8. One lane is still closed there due to the earlier collision. 40-minute delay against normal traffic time. Normal traffic conditions expected around 7.45 now. The M25 is also looking busy. Four lanes are closed between junctions 27 and 25. That's due to a collision. And normal traffic conditions there are expected around 6.45.
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0: All right, I got a couple of shout outs. Subhashree in Wolverhampton and Mina Bhatni in Surrey. You have the right answer. Well done. Kind of very, very slowly getting there. Kiahu Aderava, that is not the right answer, I'm afraid. We are going to get a listen to the modified version for today's hidden gem. That's taken from a movie which released in the year 1978. It's coming up for you in just a bit.

Music from the film Band Baja Bharat. For this week's Artist of the Week, it is Anushka Sharma. All right, here we go. This is your modified version for today's hidden gem, and this is your very last chance to get it right from a movie which released in the year 1978. I'm after the title of the song to which you hear only the music.

0: 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One of the world's leading jewellers is now open in East Shopping Centre, Green Street, London. 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
2: 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And from our sponsor Sony TV, Tum Ho Na at 9 p.m. The show has quickly become a favourite amongst viewers. 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
12: Sangeeta in Hemel Hempstead, correct answer. Yashvi, there you go. Sushil from Bury St. Edmunds, you got it. Well done. Taking you back to 1978 with the movie Kasme Vaade. And the song

Taking you back to 1978, the movie and the soundtrack. It's quite a hit, this one, back in the 70s. Music composed by the legendary R.D. Burman. Kishore Kumar and Lata Mangeshkar on the vocals. Well done, you smashed it if you got it right. 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
4: From the Sky News Centre at 6. Some breaking news. We're just hearing the US and Iran have agreed on a deal to extend the ceasefire for another 60 days. It was reported the agreement would also see the Strait of Hormuz reopened. In other news, a man who stabbed a student to death with his ceremonial Sikh knife has been found guilty of murder. Elizabeth Secker reports.
5: Vikram Digwa used an 8-inch dagger or kirpan to kill Henry Novak as he walked home from a night out in Southampton last December. The 23-year-old told police he'd been racially abused and was acting in self-defence, but the court heard this was a lie. It led officers to handcuff the 18-year-old victim moments before he collapsed. Hampshire police have apologised and referred themselves to the watchdog.
4: They're being warned high rates of youth unemployment are a moral and economic crisis, as figures show over a million young people aren't in education, employment or training. The Prime Minister says government reforms like the Youth Jobs Grant for businesses will help, but Sir Keir Starmer admits more can be done.
6: We clearly need to go more. This is, you know, I think a real sobering report, and we cannot afford, we will not allow a lost generation, and so we'll work with Alan now on what more needs to be done.
4: Nicola Sturgeon has described the past few days as probably the worst week of her life. On Monday, her estranged husband, Peter Murrell, admitted to misusing over £400,000 of party funds to pay for a lavish lifestyle. The former Scottish First Minister has pointed out that an investigation cleared her of any wrongdoing. Kemi Badenoch has criticised the British Museum for postponing a talk about Jewish culture. The museum says they made the decision over safety fears. And in sports, British motorcyclist Daniel Ingham has died following a crash during qualifying for this year's Isle of Man TT races. The 33-year-old was involved in a collision at Doran's Bend on the first lap of the third session. That's the latest. I'm Charlie Max.
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7: 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British Airways flight BA198 coming in from Mumbai into Terminal 5. That was scheduled to land at 18.15 and now expected in at 18.37. 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
7: Weather tonight, northern and western parts of the UK will be cloudy with showery rain, also pushing into western Scotland, mainly clear skies in the south and central England. Minimum temperature tonight for Edinburgh, 13 degrees Celsius, Manchester 13, Brighton and Hove looking at 15, and it's lows of 17 for London.
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7: And we are into the final hour of the show. 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
1: It is 10 minutes after 6, a super Thursday evening to you. How are you doing? Thank you for being here. It's quiz time, and I will give you your quiz question in a little bit. But first, in case you're a little bit bored of the cricket now, because your team is not in the final, then we have something even better for you to enjoy. Swap the IPL for a real classic this weekend. Yeah, you can enjoy on Sony Max the blockbuster movie about cricket, Lagana. It stars Aamir Khan, and it's on this Sunday at 3 p.m. only on Sony Max, which is available on Sky Channel 714, Virgin TV 806, and EETV 390. That's Lagana, Aamir Khan's Lagana, on this Sunday at 3 p.m. on Sony Max. Right, okay, let's do this then. Let's switch screens so I can see your messages coming in. If you've never taken part in the quiz before, I'm going to give you a question. I'm going to give you three possible correct answers. You can decide which one of those you think is the right answer and WhatsApp me A, B or C on the number 07925 700 272. All right, it really is as simple as that. Or is it? I don't know. Here we go. Today's question goes like this. Are you ready? Don't forget, it matters here how quickly you send in your answer, because shout outs will be done as your answers come in. It is technically true that the water molecules coming out of your tap today have almost certainly once been what? A, inside a dinosaur, B, on the moon, or C, frozen over a million years? A, B or C? It is technically true that the water molecules coming out of your tap today have almost certainly once been what? Is it A, inside a dinosaur, B, on the moon, or C, frozen for over a million years? A, B or C? Take your pick. Let's see. I'm looking for the right answers. Oh my goodness. Okay, Vips, you've got it right. Mind of Eating Darlington, correct. Pravin and Crawley, you got it. Well done. Okay, that's it on the right answer so far. Lots of you going for the same wrong answer. But I'm not going to tell you what that is, obviously, just yet. It is technically true that the water molecules coming out of your tap today have almost certainly once been what? A, inside a dinosaur, B, on the moon, or C, frozen for over a million years? A, B or C? Right, okay. I see the changes happening. You can change your answer once, okay? Right, okay, that's it. That's it. Oh my goodness. All right, all right. Well, well, I'm going to stop with the shout outs now. Okay, that's it. That's it. Showing me like, yes, there you go. Oh, goodness. Right, okay. So, the question I gave you, it is technically true that the water molecules coming out of your tap today have almost certainly once been what? Science occasionally gives us information that we did not ask for and wish we could unhear. But unfortunately, that's not going to be possible. I gave you the options A, inside a dinosaur, B, on the moon, or C, frozen over a million years. The right answer is A, inside a dinosaur. Yes, apparently, because the Earth's water is part of a continuous closed loop cycle, the water coming out of your kitchen tap today has been circulating for billions of years. Who says this? Well, there's a number of different institutes that I have. The Washington State University notes that it is a very high probability that your tap water contains molecules that dinosaurs once drank. Who else says it? Let me have a look. The U.S. Geological Survey, the federal science agency, confirms this, and the concept is famously popularized also by science educators, including Bill Nye, who frequently uses the dinosaur spit analogy to illustrate the marvels of Earth's closed-loop water cycle and the incredible age of our natural resources. You can't get more natural than that, can you? Hey? Yeah, come on. So there you go. I'm sure that that has made you make all sorts of faces and all sorts of noises right now. But apparently it is technically true that the water molecules coming out of your tap today have almost certainly once been inside a dinosaur. Sorry.
2: Next.
1: Coming up on Sunrise, in other news. Oh, Jand. Chand Mera Dil, Fahim Abdullah. This is your option A for listener's choice. If you would like to listen to this one, just WhatsApp me song A or song B sounds like this. Fanna. Chand Sifarish. Let me know the winning song. We'll play for you very shortly on Sunrise.
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0: From the movie Jaan Dhamera Dil, it is the title song. Fahim Abdullah on the vocals, starring Ananya Pandey and Lakshya. 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A lot of votes. And of course, I can hear why.
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0: 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They beat Sunrisers Hyderabad. And there's no match today, but tomorrow, ahead of the final, Gujarat Titans will take on Rajasthan Royals. We'll have your updates right here on Sunrise.
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0: 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Jis ghungru ne baap ki jaan li, wahi ghungru ab bete ka hathiyar banega. सिंह और पांडे परिवार की पुरानी दुश्मनी का फायदा उठाकर बेटा बदला लेगा। बबलू महतो काल बनकर आ गया है। दुश्मनों की उल्टी गिनती शुरू हो चुकी है। देखिए सतरंगी बदले का खेल सिर्फ हिंदी Z5 पर।
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12: On the motorways, the M6 northbound between junctions 26 and 27, quite busy there after the earlier collision. 50-minute delay against expected traffic time there. That's the M6 northbound between junctions 26 and 27. And the M25 anti-clockwise between junctions 24 and 26. Busy there, 30-minute delay expected to clear around 7 p.m.
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0: 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Love is a waste of time for this week's artist of the week, Anushka Sharma. 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
8: Psst. You. 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
15: And that's a wrap from me. 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This is Sonia signing out of Sunrise. I'm back tomorrow from 4 p.m. Have a good one. Raji's next. Keep it Sunrise. Catch you tomorrow. 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
1: Ekta Kapoor said, "Constantly adapting yourself to changing times is a very integral part of a successful person's personality. Because change is the only constant and one should have the ability to change and adapt to change with time."
2: On AM in London and nationwide on DAB, this is Sunrise News.
3: From the Sky News Centre at 7. A deal has been reached by US and Iranian negotiators to extend the ceasefire in the Middle East by conflict by 60 days. The agreements will see the vital shipping lane, the Strait of Hormuz, reopen. Our US correspondent Mark Stone says it buys some breathing space.
4: To be able to deal with the really thorny issue of the nuclear question. So in a sense, we're kind of back to square one, but it means the fighting is not going to restart, presumably, and there is space for President Trump to spin this as some sort of a victory.
3: A man who used his ceremonial Sikh dagger to kill a student on a night out has been found guilty of his murder. 23-year-old Vikram Digwa told police he'd been racially abused by Henry Novak, leading to officers arresting the teenager before he collapsed. Nicola Sturgeon submitted she's having one of the worst weeks of her life. The former First Minister of Scotland says she's been deceived and betrayed by her estranged husband, Peter Murrell. He's admitted stealing £400,000 from the SNP. The Prime Minister says he won't allow there to be a lost generation of young people after a review found one in seven are out of work, education and training. The report shows youth unemployment is at its highest level since 2013. There's anger in Whitstable in Kent after 8,000 properties were left with no water in their taps. South East Water says the hot weather has left reservoirs critically low. These residents have been queuing to get bottled water.
5: 11 o'clock one night it was off, and I'm sure people weren't using the water at 11 o'clock at night.
6: It's outrageous. I work in the A2K building and I've had to come away because they've got no water in the A2K building.
7: I've queued up in Whitstable, the Sainsbury's down there. I've got as much as like 3 cars away. It's all gone.
3: And in sport, it's understood Serena Williams could be about to return to competitive tennis. The 23-time Grand Slam champion is in discussions to play doubles at Queen's. The 44-year-old retired 4 years ago. That's the latest from the Sky News Centre. I'm Charlie Max.
8: Faster than a speeding bullet. More powerful than a locomotive. Able to leap tall buildings at a single bound.
9: Oh, yes, it can.
8: 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It's a bird.
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12: It's a Thursday, yeah, already. End of the week for me. It's the 28th of May. 2 minutes past seven is the time. It's late and live on Sunrise. Raj Guy, that's me. Yeah. I'm at the controls until 10 p.m. this evening. Good evening. Oh, I've got a little question for you. True or false? Let me ask you now. Sunrise Radio. Which car do you drive? Are you one of those posh people with a brand new Mercedes? Or do you drive a Kia? How about a BMW? Here's your trivia question then. A quick one, right? When translated into English, the letters BMW stand for Bavarian Motor Works. When translated into English, the letters BMW stand for Bavarian Motor Works. Is that true or is that false?

Hassan. From the film Kurbani. Like you didn't know that. When translated into English, the letters BMW stand for Bavarian Motor Works. Is that true or false? Let's see what you think. Santosh in Harrow, how are you? Jane Harris says, no, I believe this is true. All right. Jane Tunbridge Wales has gone for false. Mina in Wales, it's true, she says. And who is this? Abhinav, thinks it's true. Sophia thinks it's false. Viral has gone for true. Mandy, yep, absolutely right. Oh, no, he thinks it's false. Okay. Sangeeta and Hemma Hempstead thinks it's false as well. And Kuldeep in Glasgow. Sat Sri Akal, Raji. How are you? Opening song, one of my favourites. Yeah, mine too. Pravin thinks it's true. Muhammad Aziz in East London thinks it's true. Mr. Khan, yep, thinks it's true as well. Waj is there. Waj is tuned in on his Alexa in Manchester. How are you? Al in Ealing. Hello. Hello, my friend. He thinks it's true. And Jazz also believes it's true. Raj in Wembley as well. And Ridhima in Belfast. Santosh, he thinks it's false. Well, let me tell you. When translated into English, the letters BMW stand for Bavarian Motor Works. It's true. It's absolutely true. In its original German language, the name is, Bayerische Motorenwerke. That's my best German, all right? Bayerische Motorenwerke. That's what it means, BMW. But when you translate it, it actually means Bavarian Motor Works. So there you go. It is absolutely true. So well done if you got it right. All right, let's move on. That was a little bit of true and true or false. Let's do our first riddle, okay? Something that you eat. Something that you eat. You either love it or you hate it. All right, so listen very carefully to part one. In the ocean, my crew and I cruise around in giant, shimmering, silver mega clouds. Basically acting as a giant edible buffet for every whale, shark and seagull in the sea. We are small, fragile and individually harmless. But once the fishermen scoop us up, we get crammed into dark barrels, buried alive under tons of sea salt and left to ferment until our bones literally dissolve and our flesh turns into a highly concentrated, funky superpower. Ah, what is this? What is this that we are looking for? Once again, in the ocean, my crew and I cruise around in giant, shimmering, silver mega clouds, basically acting as a giant edible buffet for every whale, shark and seagull in the sea. We are small, fragile and individually harmless, but once the fishermen scoop us up, we get crammed into dark barrels, buried alive under tons of sea salt and left to ferment until our bones literally dissolve and our flesh turns into a highly concentrated, funky superpower. 07925 700272. What are we looking for? Ladies and gentlemen, it's hidden.

0: Kanale Ashiki from Circus. Who's my hero of the hour? Oh, Jay in Tunbridge Wells thinks it's tuna. It's not tuna. Sab in the mirror. It's not sardines. We are not looking for sardines. Sarah in Chester has gone for Marmite. I know why you did that, Shiki. Because I said you either love it or you hate it, right? And that's Marmite, right? But it's not Marmite because Marmite doesn't cruise around with its crew in giant, shimmering, silver mega clouds, all right? Bina, it's not oysters either. Sarah in Cheltenham, what are you saying? Hi, Raj, how are you? I'm fine. Happy Thursday. Zainab. Zainab is the first person with the right answer. That means... You are my hero of the hour. Well done. Alan Ealing has gone for mackerel. No. Sangeeta and Hamel has gone for sardines. No. Jay, you got it right in Harrow. Well done. Ridhima in Belfast thinks it's crab. Nope. Sophie's gone for shrimps. Nope. Jazz Gord in Hounslow, very good evening to you. It's not krill. Not krill. It's a good answer. Because krill does go around in mega clouds, right? But it's not krill. Mandeep also thinks it's krill. No. Vaisha in Isleworth has gone for seaweed. No, another good answer, but not right. Who is this? Abhinav, no, your answer, sardines, is wrong, my friend. It's wrong. Sab's going for herring now. Not herring either. Sarah in Cheltenham, is it an octopus or mussels? No, no. And Shaista Salim, how are you? You got it right. Well done. And Sophie thinks lobsters. No, it's not lobsters either. I think when you get part two, it'll clear things up as usual, okay? So I'll give you part two very soon. But first of all, for the cricket fans...
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0: Okay, the IPL yesterday, we had the Rajasthan Royals facing the Sunrisers Hyderabad, and the Rajasthan Royals won by 47 runs. No match today. No match today, but tomorrow it's a second qualifier. And that is the Gujarat Titans facing the Rajasthan Royals. Okay, so watch out for that one. That's at 2 p.m. at GMT.
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0: Serena says, Raj, I followed you on Instagram and you didn't follow me back. No, you didn't. I didn't see it. Have you got the right Raj? R-A-J-G-H-A-I. Try it again.

0: Large in Wembley, it's not a herring. Mohammed Aziz in East London, you got it right. Jay in Tunbridge Wells, it's not salmon. Manpreet in Basingstoke, you got it, well done. Jaskor, yes, yes. Mukesh in Romford thinks it's sardines as well. No, it's not. Syra, is it cod or is it prawns? No, neither of those. Zainab says, cup of chai in this weather. I just had one too. Yeah, absolutely. Why not? It keeps you cool. It's not a plankton as it has no bones. Yeah, you're right, Sab. And Sophie's gone for crayfish. Nope. What was the title of the previous song, please? Says Al. I don't know. Hang on. Let me find out. What was it? I've lost it. Hang on. Hang on a sec. Why'd you ask me these questions? Hang on. It was... Ashiki. It was Ashiki from Circus. There you go. Right. Jyoti and Ilford. A large head... What? A cutlass fish. A large head hair tail. No. No, I'm afraid not. Right. Let me give you part two after this.
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0: All right, 7:21. 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
0: Bhool Chakma off is the film. Anuba, very good evening to you. It is not jellyfish, Anuba. Sab in the world's got it right. Eventually you got there, my friend. Sarah in Chester, yes, well done. Raj in Wembley as well, great. And Bina, excellent work. Jayshree in rugby, you got it too. Bhavan in Glasgow, how you doing, my friend? You got it right. And Mukesh in Romford, yes, absolutely. And Nathan in Glasgow, it's not garlic. Not garlic, because garlic, once again, doesn't swim around. Well, there you go, I've kind of given you the answer there. It doesn't swim around, it's really. Sophie in Scotland, you got it too. Sachin in Harrow, it's not a shrimp or a prawn. Varshan Isleworth, you got it too. Mandeep, well done. And Al in Ealing, you got it right as well. Cushy in Harrow, hi Raj, is it olives? No, it's not olives. Zainab says, now everyone is going to say pineapple. I know, because that's the other one, isn't it? That's the other one up for discussion on a pizza. Right. Shall I give you another clue? Let me give you another clue. All right. I've lost it again. Bear with me a second. I always do this, don't I? I'm so sorry. All right. Here's another clue. Thousands of years ago, ancient Romans were so obsessed with my fermented juices that they created a smelly liquid condiment called garum. Like garam masala, G-A-R-U-M. They poured it on everything, even desserts. And it was so expensive that it was considered a literal status symbol. I don't think that's going to help you much, is it? Same.

Netflix series, I think it is. Or maybe a Netflix film. I don't know. Ooh, a few thumbs ups coming through. You like it, you like it. Right, who else has got it right? Let's have a look. Jyoti and Ilfred, well done. Bravin and Crawley thinks it's caviar. No, it's not, my friend. And who else? No, that's it. That's it. Right, okay, here's another clue. The last clue didn't really help, did it? This one should give you, put you in the right direction. I don't fry like a normal fish. If you throw me into a hot pan with olive oil and garlic, I don't get crispy. I literally melt into a smooth, savoury, purple sludge like the Wicked Witch of the West, completely vanishing into the sauce. All right, so when you fry this stuff and you throw it in oil, it just literally just melts. It just disappears. All right, there's a big clue for you there. So it doesn't get crispy. It's not like fish and chips.

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0: 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Hawa ko khushboo mubarak, Fiza ko makbool mubarak, aur aapko Dairy Valley ki taraf se Eid mubarak. 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Is journalism dead in India? Doesn't seem so.
6: Jal kya raha hai aapke samne? 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
0: Get ready to find some painful answers hidden in burning questions. Hathras 16 Days, a gruesome case of pain, power and politics from the journalists on field. 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

0: Okay, time for the answer. Sam in Hoddesdon, it's not salmon. And Nitin in Glasgow, is it an eel? No. Sachin in Harrow thinks it's a squid. Nope. Anglerfish, says Noreen and Zara in Harlow. Nope. Squid, scallops or calamari, says Syra. No, none of those. None of those. It's actually anchovy or anchovies. You know the anchovies, you put them on pizza. I love them, I love them. But most people hate them. All of my friends hate them, but I love them. Anchovies was the answer. Well done if you got it right.
1: सांसें तो चलती हैं पर कोई गलती है कोई लगे
0: This song has nothing to do with anchovies.

Beat the Intro is on its way for you very soon. I've got a trivia question lined up as well, as usual. 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All right, be the intro after this. Skara Nodja.

Pradesh in Mumbai. Hi, Raj Bhai. 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Just tuned in. How are you? I'm fine. I haven't heard from you for a long time. Are you still there in Mumbai? Okay, I changed my mind. I think what we'll do is we'll do Be The Intro after this. I'm only saying that because I forgot to get ready.

0: cheeky. Cheeky. All right, I'm ready now. So yeah, I'm totally ready with our Beat the Intro song. I'm going to play you a little bit of music. Tell me the name of the film, please. I want the name of the film. Here we go. 07925-700-272 if you recognise that. 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
0: 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In Milton Keynes, well done, my friend. Both Jayshree and Jazz Core both think it's Karnaik and Jolie Ke Piche Ke. It's not. It's not that song. Have another listen. Here's your extended version. What do you think that is now? Listen again. Oh, 07925 700 272. answer coming up after this next song, as well as your trivia question as well. With the trivia questions there, only for the clever ones. Because I would never have got this. I would never have got the answer to this trivia question. If you went to school, you might get it. I should have been at school. I spent most of my time in the park. I regret it now. But it is what it is.

0: Adnan Sami. And his new single, Lipstick. Jay Shreen Rugby. Yeah, you worked it out, well done. Madhvin Darlington, you got it too. Usman in Oxford, well done. And Shika in Middlesbrough, you got it too. Jazz Gordon Hounslow, well done. Ricky in Boston, good work, good work. C.S. in Pinner, you're a comedian, but you got it right. Who else have we got? Bav in Harrow, how are you? You got it right as well, well done. Nimmu in Hounslow, yes, well done to you as well. Anyone else? Let's have a look. Jasmine has arrived in Hayes. How are you, Jasmine? A bit late, but it's all good. I'll give you the answer. Hang on.
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0: 7:51 is the time. Trivia question. I will give you the answer after 8 o'clock, right? But here is the question. What is the only letter in the English alphabet that does not appear anywhere on the periodic table of elements? Which is the only letter in the English alphabet that does not appear anywhere on the periodic table of elements? What do you think that is? You can send me a WhatsApp if you like. Here's what I

Zainab, you got it right as well. Sorry, I missed your name. Well done, Betty.

0: Question once again. What is the only letter in the English alphabet that does not appear anywhere on the periodic table of elements? It's news time.
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2: जिस घुंघरू ने बाप की जान ली वही घुंघरू अब बेटे का हथियार बनेगा सिंह और पांडे परिवार की पुरा

0: Within the last few moments, Iranian state media claims no deal has been reached. Nicola Sturgeon says she's having probably the worst week of her life after her estranged husband admitted embezzling over £400,000 of SNP funds. On Monday, Peter Murrell pleaded guilty to funding a lavish lifestyle with the cash. Our Scotland correspondent, Conor Gillies, is at the book festival in County Kerry, where the former Scottish First Minister was speaking.
1: She says she's been deceived, lied to and betrayed. She says she will not be the last woman to be betrayed by her husband.
0: The Conservatives are calling for police to end their fixation on race. It's after officers apprehended a dying teenager who'd been stabbed because his attacker accused him of racism. 23-year-old Vikram Digwa has been found guilty of murdering Henry Novak in December last year. 23,000 properties and businesses in Kent are taking on the heatwave with no or low water supplies. South East Waters says high demand during the hot weather has left reservoirs critically low. In a statement, it says it hopes to restore supplies to thousands of homes in Whitstable tonight. But the MP for the area, Sir Roger Gale, thinks the firm should be more open.
2: I'm a Member of Parliament. I can't get through to South East Water. I've got what are supposed to be private accessible numbers. They're not answering. They're not answering me, they're not answering you, they're not answering the local radio stations. They're certainly not answering the general public.
0: And Sports Arsenal co-chairman Josh Kroenke says it's an utmost priority to secure the long-term future of manager Mikel Arteta. After leading the club to their first Premier League title in 22 years, the Spaniard is preparing his side to take on Paris Saint-Germain in Saturday's Champions League final. That's the latest. I'm Charlie Max.
3: There we go. It is part two of Late in Live on Sunrise Radio. I am Roger Guy, and I'm with you till 10 p.m. How are you? It's 2 minutes past eight. What is the only letter in the English alphabet that does not appear anywhere on the periodic table of elements? The UK's biggest station mix. Send me a WhatsApp and let me know. Sunrise Radio. So what is the only letter in the English alphabet that does not appear anywhere on the periodic table of elements? I forgot to tell you, I'm here on Saturday. I only found out last night, to be honest. I will be sitting in for Sanjay Sanj between 1 and 4 Saturday afternoon, all right? Because he called me last night. He's going for a wig fitting. Yeah, so he can't come in, he's going for a wig fitting. He said, can you cover me? I said, well, you've got a wig for that now, haven't you?

Gavin Harrow. Did I mention you earlier? I can't remember, you know. So anyway, hello, Gavin Harrow. Extra shout out, just in case. Brad Mandy, Premilton Keynes, thinks it's the letter J. Jazz Core says J for jazz. Udvi and Edgeware thinks it's the J. Random Guess is a J. Buckle and Edgeware thinks it's the letter Y. Sab thinks it's J. Siren Cheltenham says, I checked, no sign of bins. What? Our bins collection. How do I know what day your bins are? For goodness sake. Kamran in Luton thinks it's J. Or Arhil. Arhil thinks it's J. Mr. Khan, what are you saying? Nothing, as usual. Okay. Mina in Wales thinks it's J for Jack. And Jay shooting rugby's go for J. And Pravin, I don't know what that is. Are you saying the minus symbol? Is that what you're saying? Jasmine is go for Q. And Kem Cho Rajbai says Dina. It's the letter J. And Sudesh thinks it's J and Q. Madhvi in Darlington also with the right answer J, and Poonam Singh in Reading also J. Anything else? Vikas in Grantham J, and Nazi Ashraf, good evening to you, thinks it's J. Right, okay, so the answer is actually the letter J. Well done if you got it right. The letter Q only appears temporarily in placeholders like Ununquidium. But J never appears at all anywhere on the periodic table of elements. Well done if you got it right. Brilliant work. Brilliant. Here's your second riddle. I'll give you a clue. Something that I had when I went camping in the boys' brigade many, many years ago. Right? Something that I had a few times, actually, when I went camping in the boys' brigade. Right, okay, here we go. Part one. I am a sweet, pillowy, white nugget that feels like holding a piece of a cloud. I do not crunch like a hard candy, nor do I melt smoothly like chocolate. Instead, I am a complex structural matrix of gelatin, sugar, and trapped air. I am soft, squishy, and incredibly resilient, bouncing right back to my original shape when squeezed, until you introduce me to my ultimate weakness, a roaring open flame. What am I? I am a sweet, pillowy white nugget that feels like holding a piece of a cloud. I do not crunch like a hard candy, nor do I melt smoothly like chocolate. Instead, I'm a complex structural matrix of gelatin, sugar, and trapped air. I am soft, squishy, and incredibly resilient, bouncing right back to my original shape when squeezed. Until you introduce me to my ultimate weakness, a roaring open fire. What am I? Send me a WhatsApp right now.

0: OTA
1: Rishad Adlani, Shekhar Avgiani featuring Acosta singer Niti Mohan and OTA from the film Bharat. Right, let's see who's got it right. Who's my hero of the hour? I'm going to scroll down. Quite a few answers here. Oh, it's Sab in the Wirral. Of course it is, Sab. You're my hero. Jane Harrow, you got it too. Kamran in Luton, well done. Sam in Manchester, yes. Madhvi in Darlington. Jay Shree in Rugby. Was it that easy? Vikas in Grantham. A dish rubber? No. Ganesh in Woking. Sorry, I'm just laughing at something that Amit Channa said because he's listening in right now. Ganesh in Wokingham, you got it right as well. Dina in Guildford, yes, you got it too. Zainab in, I nearly said the answer. Zainab, you got it right. Mina in Wales as well, great. Vijay in Purley on Thames, yep, Pravin in Crawley as well. Nazia Ashraf thinks it's jelly, it's not jelly. Shishin in Bury St Edmunds, Rasgulla, nope, definitely not in the Boys Brigade. Uvi in Edgware, you got it too. Prena in Bristol, well done. Jazz Chord is not a gummy candy either, I'm afraid. Poonam Singh in Reading. Yeah, well done. Where else? Mandeep in Milton Keynes, you got it. Rohit Mehra, yep. Sudesh in Mumbai, also with the right answer. Pooja and Avi in Wellingborough, yep. And Prab in Coventry, correct, my friend. Shabash. Part two on its way for you, but if you're a cricket fan, this is for you.
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Ciao Patriciaria, Rocco Cetania, mamma Masciuca, from Cocktail to Dean and Guildford. 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

0: Something that I had when I went camping in the boys' brigade. Oh, I've got to stop saying that. All right, pierced by a rustic wooden stick and held over glowing red embers, I undergo a dramatic change of state. My smooth white skin blisters and darkens into a crispy caramelized jacket of deep mahogany brown, while my core melts into a hot, sticky, stringy volcanic sludge. I am the vital gooey mortar that glues together a sharp piece of chocolate and two crunchy crackers into a legendary midnight feast. What am I? 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Pierced by a rustic wooden stick and held over glowing red embers, I undergo a dramatic change of state. My smooth white skin blisters and darkens into a crispy, caramelized jacket of deep mahogany brown, while my core melts into a hot, sticky, stringy volcanic sludge. I am the vital gooey mortar that glues together a sharp piece of chocolate and two crunchy crackers into a legendary midnight feast.
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0: 21 minutes past 8 is the time. Rita and Hara, you got it. Well done. Who else? Anyone else? Oh, Jazzco. Did I mention you already? You got it right. Another clue on the way for you. I don't know how many of you actually...

Dani Shivakji, Chor Bazaari Phirse, from Moonchakmaf. Sangeeta in Birmingham, I miss your name, you got it right, well done. And Pooja and Avi in Wellingborough, also with the right answer. Shushin in Bury St. Edmunds, the answer is not paneer. It's not, it's definitely not paneer, but I do like it. Mandeep says, lunchtime shenanigans with Uncle Raj on Saturday afternoon this weekend at 1 p.m. Absolutely right. Yes, I will only be on Saturday, sitting in for Sanjay Sanj between 1 and 4. All right, so join me for a bit of lunchtime fun. Okay, let me give you another clue, my very name, here we go. My very name gives away my ancient botanical history. Long before I was made of gelatin in a factory, I was harvested from the slimy, sap-rich roots of a wild mallow plant that grows exclusively in damp, muddy marshes. Let me repeat, because that's very important. It should give you the answer. My very name gives away my ancient botanical history. Long before I was made of gelatin in a factory, I was harvested from the slimy, sap-rich roots of a wild mallow plant that grows exclusively in damp, muddy marshes. If that doesn't give it away, nothing will.

0: Zainab, no, it's not Kew Gardens. Siren Cheltenham, you got it right. See, Shushin and Barry St. Edmunds. You said paneer, and now you've got Mandeep sending me pictures of mutton paneer that he made today. What have you started? Rita and Harris says you gave the answer away. I know I did. It's fine. Now I'm going to give the answer after the break anyway. I'm in one of those moods anyway. Just like a give it away mood. Madhu and Chichester, yep, you're absolutely right as well. And you give me a good little explanation of the name of it as well. Right, the answer coming up after this break.
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0: Time to reveal the answer. Oh, it takes me back a few years to when I was a little boy, a little youth, and we used to go to Boys Brigade and get little twigs, sit around a campfire, get little twigs in our hands, our little twigs, and we used to roast or toast our marshmallows. Marshmallow is what we were looking for. Well done if you worked it out. Oh, dear. 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Bieber by Preetam Chakraborty and Marshmallow.

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Go do it right now.

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Here's Benny Dial and a bit of a rap by Ranveer Singh. 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

they're sending me pictures of their plants in their garden. 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

0: Farhan Chaudhry en mijn lute leggen. 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All right, let's have a listen to our Beat the Intro song. 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That's all I need. Okay, here we go. That's all I'm playing. 07925-700-272. Listen again. What do you think that is? The UK's biggest Asian
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0: Okay, who got there first? Who is my hero of the hour? It is Resham in Edgware. Well done, Resham. Absolutely right. Sarah in Cheltenham is second. Mandeep third. And we've got Sam in Manchester after that with the right answer. Mooks in Texas. Ooh, Once Upon a Time in Mumbai is the wrong answer, Mooks, I'm afraid. Zainab, you got it right as well. Sudesh in Mumbai. What are you saying? Oh, you can't work out the name of the film. Okay, never mind. Anyone else? No, that's it. So let me play you a slightly extended version. Here we go. I think that's enough.

Sarah Roland, Serena, you got it too. 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Nanish and Swindon, absolutely right. The answer coming up after this, and your trivia question as well. Stick around.

0: song. 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It's from a film called Dilwale Dulhaniya Le Jayenge. I'm not sure about the film, but I think this song is going to be a hit. What do you think? I think it's going to be very, very popular indeed.
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0: It is 8 minutes to nine. Sandeep in Manchester. It is not from Singham, I'm afraid. Arstay in Worksop, how are you? You got it right. Brilliant. Okay, here's your trivia question very quickly. What was the original Turkish name for Istanbul until 1923? What was the original Turkish name for Istanbul until 1923? What do you think it is? This is what I played for you. What was the original Turkish name for Istanbul until 1923? I will give you the answer after 9 o'clock. Zainab says, I heard it stars upcoming actors Kajol and Shah Rukh Khan. Yeah, I think so too.

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0: It's in 1923. Answer coming up after 9.
1: सूफियाना मेरा इश्क सूफियाना.
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10: From the Sky News Centre at 9. Iranian state media has rejected US claims that the ceasefire between the two countries is being extended. The White House says the 60-day extension includes reopening the crucial Strait of

0: sexually abused by Henry Novak, leading to officers arresting the teenager before he collapsed. Assistant Chief Constable Robert France admits they got it wrong.
1: It's quite clear that officers didn't understand what had happened immediately. And that is some of the context I would ask people to understand. There had been a delay from those who chose eventually to call them. There were lies, lies from Henry's killer in that 999 phone call.
0: Nicola Sturgeon says she was deceived, misled and betrayed by her ex-husband Peter Murrell. The former First Minister of Scotland says she's probably having the worst week of her life after he admitted to embezzling hundreds of thousands of pounds from the SNP. Sir Keir Starmer's admitted a government review into youth unemployment is sobering. Official figures show one in seven 16 to 24-year-olds are economically inactive, and the Prime Minister's vowed to do more to help them. South East Water says there's been no improvement in its supply issues. 8,000 properties in the Whitstable area of Kent are still without water. And Britain's only representative in the French Open singles, Katie Bolters, lost in a decisive set to Anastasia Potapova, while men's number one Yannick Sinner suffered a shock defeat to Juan Manuel Cerundolo. That's the latest. I'm Charlie Max.
2: 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My name is Raj Guy, and I'm with you till 10 p.m. Monday to Thursday. 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And I'm here on Saturday as well. 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
3: Ek khwab ne aankhein kholi hain. 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
0: 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No, we can't rewind it. Not allowed. All right. Anyway, what is the answer? What was the original Turkish name for Istanbul until 1923? Lots of you give me answers. They're all different answers, but you're all correct. The only reason I didn't include all these answers is because I have to pronounce them, and they're very difficult. Zeynep, you got it right. Well done. Saf in East Ham as well. Jazz Gordon in Hounslow. Reshim in Edgware.

Mandy from Milton Keynes, Jana in somewhere in London with the right answer. Sharon, my friend in California, she says, something I learned from Sesame Street back in the late 1980s. Yeah, didn't we learn a lot? We learned a lot from Sesame Street, didn't we? Well done. Nimun Hounslow, you got it too. And Jasmine and Hayes as well. Dakshin Anika and Dakshin Ketan in Watford. Well done. Sarah in Cheltenham as well. We also have this person here who is... I don't have a name. Number ending 1679. Sudesh in Mumbai as well. Well done. Dina in Guildford. Yep. Rita in Harrow. No answer for that. Okay. Asta in Worksop with the right answer too. And Pravin in Crawley says, hi, Raj. We used to play a game. The word Constantinople, we used to say, can you spell it? Can you spell it? Can you sell it? Okay. Thank you. Ankara, says Sharmila in Dartford. No, that's wrong. That's wrong. Constantinople was the answer that I had, but there are so many other answers that are all correct. I'm pretty sure they are. Like Constantinia. Constantinia. And Byzantium. Byzantium. And a few more, right? So well done. You all got it right. But Constantinople was the name that I had on my screen. So well done. All right. Let's move on very swiftly to our final riddle. It's a Bollywood film that we're looking for. No clues to start with. I'm just going to read out part one. Listen very carefully. My plot sparks to life in a gorgeous, sun-kissed Australian city where a sharp-tongued pre-med student finds her life by hosting a popular early morning radio program. Her nemesis, a wildly talented, sleep-deprived chef who despises waking up early and continuously roasts her on air. But when these two fiercely independent souls finally meet face-to-face under their real names, sparks fly, leading them to make a radical choice, moving into a beautiful beachside house together to test their compatibility before anyone else mentions marriage. What film are we talking about? Very quickly, I should read it again. My plot sparks to life in a gorgeous, sun-kissed Australian city where a sharp-tongued pre-med student finds her life by hosting a popular early morning radio program. Her nemesis is a wildly talented, sleep-deprived chef who despises waking up early and continuously roasts her on air. But when these two fiercely independent souls finally meet face-to-face under their real names, sparks fly, leading them to make a radical choice, moving into a beautiful beachside house together to test their compatibility before anyone mentions marriage. 07925 700272. What film is that? We are looking for a hero of the hour. It could be you. A big finger might come from the sky and say, it could be you.

0: It is Sharmila in Dartford. Bina, right behind you with the right answer to Mandeep, you got it right. Who else have we got? Zainab, it's not Wake Up Sid. That's wrong. Himesh in Preston and Amira as well with the right answer. Viral in Gloucester, yep. Sabrina in Scotland, absolutely right. And Atika and Fasu in Worcester Park. Yes, well done. Gore in Newcastle, you got it too. Vindy, my friend, long time no here. You got it right, well done. Saf in East Ham as well. And we've got Biju with the right answer. Dina in Guildford, yet your first answer was correct. Ronnie, how are you? Munnaba is the wrong answer. Sorry. Asta in Worksop, yes, you got it right. May I be hero of the hour, please? You've got to be first. I can't fiddle it. You've got to be first. Nimmo in Hounslow. Is it a Bollywood movie? Shabash. Well done. Yes, it is a Bollywood movie. Brilliant. Shardendu Kumar. Yes, you got it right. And also Pravin in Newcastle with the right answer. And Jazz. Yes, Jazz. You're right as well. And Anissa in London somewhere with the right answer. Anybody else? Hindi Vindi. What is that? You mean English Vinglish? I don't know what you're talking about. Shushu. Zainab, you also got it right. Okay, well done. I'll give you a part two in a minute. Stand by.
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Rani, Rang De Basanti is a wrong answer. It is not Munabai Saira. I'll give you a quick clue. The film that we're looking for came out in 2005. 2005 romantic comedy.

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0: 9:18 is the time. We're looking for a 2005 romantic comedy film. Part 2, just as my leads settle into their modern domestic bliss, a positive pregnancy test completely shatters their carefree world. When the chef panics and demands an abortion, a massive ideological rift splits them apart, forcing them to awkwardly share the same house as bitter enemies while a tiny life grows between them. I am the film that builds to a chaotic and laughter-filled climax inside a delivery room, featuring a hilariously dramatic gynecologist and a celebration of unconventional love. Featuring a hilariously dramatic gynecologist and a celebration of unconventional love. What film is that? What film are we looking for? I should have been a gynecologist. Because I would have been Mr. Guy, gynecologist. Hello, I'm Mr. Guy, gynecologist.

Chill, Risky, Benny Dial, and Disco Disco. Shushin and Barry St. Edmunds, you got it right, Rodan. Who else is there? Cher in California with the right answer too. Ronnie, it is not Three Idiots. Urvi, you got it right as well, Rodan. And Nimu, it is not Hey Baby. But your first answer was correct. Nimu, why did you change your answer? Your first answer was absolutely right. Another clue for you. Here we go. While the main couple fights over baby names, I feature a legendary comic relief landlord. While the main couple fights over baby names, I feature a legendary comic relief landlord. Doesn't make sense. Anyway, a landlord named Jignesh. A proud Gujarati man who completely reinvents himself as a rugged, khaki-wearing, crocodile-hunting Aussie cowboy. Come on. What film are we looking for? 07925-700-272. The answer coming up after this one. Juga Juga Jive from the film Shiddat. Oh, time is just flying by again.

2005 romantic comedy film written and directed by Siddharth Nand in his directorial debut, produced by Aditya Chopra under the Yash Raj Films banner and set in Melbourne, Australia. And the film stars Saif Ali Khan and Preeti Zinta. What film are we talking about? Salaam Namaste. Salaam Namaste. Well done if you got it right. Brilliant. Classic Be The Intro lined up for you before we finish for the day. And don't forget, I'm back here on Saturday afternoon.

Jubinotti Al again. It's his day today, isn't it? Alongside Nikita Gandhi from the film Badshah. Rani says, is it salam namaste? Yeah, after I've given out the answer. Yeah, very good. Well done. Brilliant. Right, let's have a listen to my final Beat the Intro song. Tell me what this is. I'm going to play you just a little bit for obvious reasons, all right? And then I'll play you the extended version if you don't get it right. Here we go. What is that? 07925-700-272. Listen to it again. There we are. What is that? Who's going to be my hero of the hour?

Nakash Aziz from the film Fan, which wasn't very good, was it? Well, that's my personal opinion. Okay, who's my hero of the hour? Well, you were very fast today. No mention Swindon, you did it, my friend Roland. And then Himesh in Preston right behind you. Himesh and Mira with the right answer too. Mandeep in Milton Keynes. Dina in Guildford. Sahail in South Woodford. Ishita in Amtill. You got it right as well. What else have we got up here? Nimmo in Hounslow sent me a voice note as well. You got the right answer. I know what that voice note is. I know you're singing the song. I shall check it out, all right? Stand by. Let me play you an extended version of that snippet. Here we go. That's a complete giveaway, isn't it?

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8: Right, Santoshi and Harry, you got it. Sudesh in Mumbai, you got it too. Saf in East Ham. And I told you, Nimoon Housler was going to sing the song, right? Should we hear her? Let's have a listen to what she's singing.

0: Yes, Amma, from the film Jab Jab Phool Khile, 1965. That's it, my time is up. Don't forget, I'm sitting in for Sanjay Sanj on Saturday between 1 and 4 p.m. It'll be funny doing a show in the daylight. I haven't done that for ages.
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0: La la la la la la la la la la la la la la la la la la la la la la la la la. 9:44 is the time. Raj Guy is signing off. Back on Saturday. Join me then if you can. Otherwise, I'm back to my usual show Monday to Thursday, 7 p.m. till 10. Enjoy the rest of your evening and your weekend. Till the next time, take care of yourselves. Good night.

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3: From the Sky News Centre at 10, a man who admitted planning a terror attack on a Taylor Swift concert in Austria has been jailed for 15 years. The 21-year-old was arrested in 2024, the day before the singer started a three-night run in Vienna. All the shows had to be cancelled. Our reporter Amelia Harper's following the hearing, but can't use the man's real name because of Austrian privacy laws.
4: Berenay had planned to target people outside one of her Eras Tour concerts with knives and homemade explosives during this very well-known, famous, sold-out tour.
3: A man's been found guilty of murdering a teenager on a night out in Southampton. Police initially handcuffed the victim, Henry Nowak, because his killer, 23-year-old Vikram Digwa, had told officers he had been racist. Henry had been stabbed five times with Digwa's ceremonial Sikh dagger. The White House says a ceasefire extension with Iran has been agreed, but that President Trump still needs to sign it off. It includes reopening the crucial Strait of Hormuz shipping lane. However, Iranian state TV says no such agreement has been made. The United States Secretary of the Treasury, Scott Bessent, says it's now all up to his boss.
5: Everything depends on what the president wants to do, and President Trump is not going to make a bad deal for the American people, for the U.S., and he was very clear at the cabinet meeting on the yesterday what he wants.
3: Nicola Sturgeon has described the past few days as probably the worst week of her life. She says she was betrayed by her ex-husband, Peter Murrow, who's admitted to misusing over £400,000 of SNP funds to pay for a lavish lifestyle. There's anger in Whitstable and Kent after 8,000 properties were left with no water in their taps. South East Water says the hot weather's left reservoirs critically low. And Steve Clarke has signed a new contract to remain as Scotland head coach until the 2030 World Cup. He says he's honoured to extend his time. That's the latest. I'm Barry Weir.
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7: From the Sky News Centre at 11, the man who plotted a terror attack on a Taylor Swift concert in Vienna has been jailed for 15 years.

0: The 21-year-old admitted the offences, which forced three Eras Tour shows to be cancelled in 2024. The court heard he had planned to target fans outside the stadium with knives or homemade bombs after making contact with Islamic State online. There's still confusion about just how close we are to an agreement between the US and Iran over their ongoing conflict. Sources in the Trump administration say a memorandum of understanding to extend a ceasefire is ready to go, subject to the president's approval. Not true, says Tehran. Donald Trump's been talking to Fox News in the US.
1: That's what I do. I negotiate. They negotiate. They're very good negotiators. They're crafty. In the end, we have all the cards because we've defeated them militarily. Look, they have no navy. Their air force is totally gone, 100%.
0: A man who stabbed a student to death with a ceremonial Sikh knife has been found guilty of murder. Elizabeth Secker reports.
2: Vikram Digwa used an 8-inch dagger or kirpan to kill Henry Novak as he walked home from a night out in Southampton last December. The 23-year-old told police he'd been racially abused and was acting in self-defence, but the court heard this was a lie. It led officers to handcuff the 18-year-old victim moments before he collapsed. Hampshire police have apologised and referred themselves to the watchdog.
0: Nicola Sturgeon says she's having one of the worst weeks of her life. The former First Minister of Scotland says she was deceived by her estranged husband, Peter Murrow, who's admitted embezzling £400,000 from the SNP. The former minister behind the report on youth unemployment has a message for young people, which is don't give up. Alan Milburn wants systematic change after finding around 1 million 16 to 24-year-olds aren't working, learning or training. And Luke Littler has won a second Premier League darts title with an 11-10 victory over Luke Humphreys. That's the latest. I'm Barry Weir.

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6: From the Sky News Centre at midnight, a man who plotted to attack a Taylor Swift concert in Austria has been jailed for 15 years. The 21-year-old admitted planning to target fans outside the stadium in Vienna with knives or homemade bombs after linking up with Islamic State online. It forced three Eras Tour shows to be cancelled back in 2024. Iranian state media has rejected US claims that the ceasefire is being extended. The White House says the 60-day extension includes reopening the key Strait of Hormuz shipping lane, but the agreement is still awaiting President Trump's approval. US Treasury Secretary Scott Bessent says a lasting deal is still some way off, though.
7: Nothing is going to be on the table until we see the Strait of Hormuz open and the Iranians agree that

0: They have to turn over the highly enriched uranium and that they can't have a nuclear program.
1: Nicola Sturgeon says she was deceived, misled and betrayed by her ex-husband Peter Murrell. The former First Minister of Scotland says she's probably having the worst week of her life after he admitted to embezzling hundreds of thousands of pounds from the SNP. Scotland manager Steve Clarke has signed a new contract as boss. It means he'll lead the team until the 2030 World Cup. Tom Hanks says he didn't ask any questions when he was approached with the idea for a fifth Toy Story film. The actor spent almost 30 years starring as cowboy doll Woody. The latest movie in the franchise is all about the rise of children using social media and technology. And Tom has this advice for young people sitting in front of their devices all day.
2: Put it down. Turn it off. Do something else. Call the neighbors and say, do you want to get together? It's actually incredibly simple, and yet why is it so hard to do something?
1: And AI-assisted shopping is now bringing in more revenue than sales from traditional online searches. Software firm Adobe says consumers are now asking a question and getting a single answer, often with direct links to then buy. That's the latest. I'm Barry Weir.
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12: From the Sky News Centre at 1, a man who admitted planning a terror attack on a Taylor Swift concert in Austria has been jailed for 15 years. The 21-year-old was arrested in 2024, the day before the singer started a three-night run in Vienna. All shows had to be cancelled. Our reporter Amelia Harper's following the hearing, but can't use the man's real name because of Austrian privacy laws.
13: Verena had planned to target people outside one of her era's tour concerts with knives and homemade explosives during this very well-known, famous, sold-out tour.
12: A man's been found guilty of murdering a teenager on a night out in Southampton. Police initially handcuffed the victim, Henry Nowak, because his killer, 23-year-old Vikram Digwa, told officers he'd been racist. Henry had been stabbed 5 times with Digwa's ceremonial Sikh dagger. The White House says a ceasefire extension with Iran has been agreed, but that President Trump still needs to sign it off. It includes reopening the crucial Strait of Hormuz shipping lane. However, Iranian state TV says no such agreement has been made. U.S. Secretary of the Treasury Scott Bessent says it's all now up to his boss.
14: Everything depends on what the president wants to do, and President Trump is not going to make a bad deal for the American people, for the U.S., and he was very clear at the cabinet meeting on